0: screaming?
1: Oh.
0: Why are you screaming?
2: You okay?
1: I didn't know the mics were on.
0: What happened?
1: I didn't
0: Jackie,
1: know.
0: Jackie, you know how like people, some people scream into a pillow?
2: Man.
0: Jackie was screaming into her hands.
1: I didn't know the mics were on.
0: Good God.
1: I'm
2: I was two
1: sorry.
2: Seconds away from being concerned.
3: Hey, give us the tea, Jack.
0: Yo, check on your homie, bro. Les, check on your homegirl, dog. She going through it.
2: National Latina Day, man.
3: I
2: get
3: know.
2: To her.
0: All I heard was, ah! Like, yo, what happened?
1: I didn't know the mics were on.
0: Huh?
1: I didn't know the mics were on.
0: No, no, no. They weren't on just yet,
1: oh.
0: So you're all good.
1: Oh, okay.
0: Nobody caught the meltdown.
1: Okay.
3: The crash out.
0: I just mentioned it. Real 92.3, LA's new over hip-hop. Does this woman have a point, or is she doing too much? Listen to this.
4: Who out there still French kisses their partner after 16 years
0: Me?
4: Of marriage? That's gross. That's gross.
0: Was it?
4: Stick it back in your mouth.
0: Okay,
4: what
0: out.
4: Is that serpent doing looking for
0: Not
4: food in my mouth? Get out of here.
0: Oh,
4: get
0: man.
4: Out. 2 to 3 years, okay. Okay, we're still married, the honeymoon period. When you get to 5 to 7, you've had a kid. We've seen each other in the on the toilet. Like, why? It's just disgusting at this point. But, hey, a lot of lucky people out there are still smooching like they're in high school. Good for you.
5: No, I mean, I feel like no matter what, affection is number one. And that's why a lot of relationships fail nowadays
0: okay.
5: because a lot of people don't, you know, show affection no more.
0: Yeah.
5: Like, I don't care how old we get. Give me a kiss, baby.
0: Come on, that's right.
5: Like, well, because I'm a very spontaneous person, so
0: mm-hmm.
5: I'm going to do, you know, whatever it takes to keep my, you know, my relationship going, keep things hot.
0: I love that for you and me.
5: Thank you. You got to do a little booty grab with the kids, though.
0: There you go.
3: Yeah. I'm not mad at
5: yeah.
3: that.
0: A little booty grab, Les?
3: Yeah. Little booty grab. Yeah, those always work.
0: Those always work. Feel me?
3: Especially in public. You know?
0: Okay. That's right. Keep that's right,
3: spicy.
0: Les.
3: Les knows ball.
0: She knows ball, homie.
2: One hand or two?
3: Two hands.
0: Two
2: go.
0: Hands.
2: There you go, man.
0: Yes, Les. All right, yo, up next, Chuck Dizzle, what do we got for me?
2: Man, we got tickets to go to Las Vegas.
0: Two
2: all right, man. To see Moneybagg Yo and
0: right.
2: Murder Beats. Two tickets, two artists, okay? 2 days
3: two
2: as
3: hands.
2: Well.
0: Wait a minute.
2: two nights hotel stay as well, man, in Las Vegas again. Hakkasan, Tower Beach Club again. We got two
0: yeah.
2: tickets coming up at 5:30. Be on the lookout for that.
0: Yeah.
2: Moneybagg Yo and Murder Beats.
0: That's right. Stay right here to win. Lock in. Hold on.
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5: 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Get paid.

0: Hey, Chuck. You keeping up with this with the Tupac trial?
1: Somewhat. Yeah, man.
0: I know, me too,
1: it's
0: man.
1: It's a lot, man.
0: A lot going on, I know.
1: It's a lot happening.
0: It's sad, bro.
2: Yeah, it is. It's been so long.
0: It's been so long, and here we still are. Now they talking about Diddy and Biggie.
1: It's bringing everybody into it, man.
0: Man, it's like...
1: Smoking his ashes. It's like, come on.
0: Smoking his ashes. What a mess, man. Not that, but like, just the whole trial. There was a, you know, reported shooting or alleged shooting.
3: Oh, outside the... Outside the courthouse.
0: When Pac's family was leaving.
1: And then even with his sister talking about how, you know, they don't feel like they'll get justice, even with the trial. Even whatever happens, there's no justice with this.
0: Yeah, because there's no bringing them back.
1: Right, absolutely. Right?
3: Mm-hmm.
0: Keefe D is mouthing, you know, you're an effing rat to somebody in the courtroom.
3: I saw that.
0: You saw that? Like, mm-hmm. Yo, bro. They had another dude, you know, he's on stand, and he's, like, not trying to snitch.
1: Oh, yeah, Mob James, yep.
0: Right.
1: Yep.
0: Like, yo, bro.
1: This is a lot happening, man.
0: 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Right now, though, caller 10, what are we doing? Let's go. Let's go to Vegas.
1: Absolutely,
3: oh, Vegas. Caller number 10 right now, 866-246-8923.
0: Yes.
3: You'll get to see Moneybagg Yo Murder Beats at Hakkasan and Tao Beach Club. And your tickets to Vegas will also include hotel for two nights at an MGM Resorts Hotel.
0: Damn.
3: Caller number 10 right now, 866-246-8923.
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0: 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DJ Leslie back with the vibes. What up, Les?
2: Yo, listen, right after this, I'm going to give you that.

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Pickables, private. This that chicken cheese. Pickables. Let me FaceTime my op. I'm up the street. Pickables. Yes, AGs. I'm putting something to sleep. Pickables. He on the ground. 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

0: Hermes locks, they don't got a rock crack. 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
1: Thick little bitch, and she got some good. 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Just hit a op, now we smoking on.
2: Yahweh.
3: Yahweh. All right then.
4: What?
2: Yeah, huh? Put it away.
3: What's up? You in a rush?
2: Quiero ir a la casa.
3: Hey, Real 92.3 LA is new home for hip hop. It's a crew show. Yo, Les, what do you got coming up? What's good?
2: On the way, let's do Leon Thomas Mutt. Also, going to give you Geek Elite.
3: That's right. That's right. And whatever you want to hear, let us know.
2: I got
3: too
2: you.
3: Easy. DJ Leslie with the vibes all afternoon. Tiana from Compton.
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3: 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You did it. Right here on the crew show. 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

0: Congratulations to Nipsey Hussle. He has 4 new RIAA certifications for Racks in the Middle featuring Roddy Ricch and Hit-Boy. 4 times platinum.
1: Wow,
0: last time that I checked, featuring YG. 2 times platinum.
1: That's right.
0: Million While You Young featuring Dream gold single. Yeah. And Loaded Bases featuring CeeLo Green gold single. Oh, so congratulations to the entire Marathon team.
2: Black Sam, Adam, congratulations.
0: Cheeseman and Widdows honestly has me stressed out, guys. Okay?
3: Yeah.
0: Because I don't really know what's going on.
3: This is happening right now.
0: It's happening.
3: In the moment.
0: Developing as we speak.
3: It's unfolding.
0: No Breaks, is it called?
3: No Breaks.
0: No
3: Breaks. The Game featuring Drake.
0: Wow. Yes.
3: Just sent it to me.
0: Just dropped. And The Game sent it to you, Cruz.
3: Yeah.
0: Now we're debating if we...
3: Do we play it?
0: Do we break it on the radio?
3: Do we run it?
1: Hey,
3: do we have to? It's our job. Do we put our personal?
1: Just so you know, it might not be clean.
3: No.
0: Somebody got to go
1: clean version.
3: We might. Oh, you know what? Let me ask him, bro.
1: Is it the clean version?
3: It's The Game featuring Drake. It's called No Breaks.
0: Directly from The Game, sent to Cruz's phone.
3: Yeah. So, you know.
0: What's his number, by the way?
3: Les said it's our job, right? We can't be biased.
1: Yeah, you can't.
3: But can we be biased?
1: At this point, you can't.
3: But we were biased during the beef.
1: Listen, you can't say that you have it and not play it.
0: True.
3: Nah, yeah, I'm not
1: gonna keep it
3: like that.
1: So to answer your question, we're gonna play it.
3: Just hit me back easy.
1: We're gonna play it.
0: Oh,
3: so we're playing it?
1: We're gonna play it.
3: The executive producer of the Cruz show is calling the play. His name is Chuck Dizzle.
1: This is what we call market research.
3: Market research. That's right. Yeah,
1: I'm interested to hear it. I want to hear what he's talking about.
3: All right, well, let's clean it up. Let's do what we got to do. And then hopefully in a few minutes, Les. All right.
0: Well, that's all I got for the cheese, man.
3: All right, remember, this is what y'all wanted, man.
0: No. Hey, who's sending it to you?
3: I'm kidding.
1: Right.
0: How are we getting this on?
1: What was the text message before?
0: That part.
3: I said, bro, send me No Breaks.
1: Oh, there you go.
3: And he shot
1: and he
3: it over.
1: It. Okay, let's go.
3: All right, yo. Gracias, Jackie Ramirez. DTLA Law Group. 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
0: Help me.
3: Ayuda, por favor. Let's go, DJ Leslie. What up?

0: 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We are the Cruise Show. That's 2 to 7, todos los días. That's every day, homie. Hey, the game dropped No Breaks featuring Drake.
1: Yeah. Mm-hmm.
0: We got it cleaned up. Chuck Dizzle cleaned it up. We're ready to go.
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0: You're going to hear it on the radio next. Don't go nowhere. 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

0: Hey, so Blonde.
1: Blonde, yes.
0: Is 10 years old today.
1: Frank Ocean's Blonde?
0: Yeah.
1: 2016 was a time, man.
0: That was a time. We had a time. 10 years. I'm hearing that he's dropping soon.
2: Hey, man, you know that's not going to happen.
0: Nah.
2: You say it's
0: from a credible source, homie. I'm telling you right now.
2: State your source.
0: Nah, I told y'all earlier.
2: Said again.
0: It's this dude that I met through Don Toliver.
2: Okay.
1: Uh-huh.
0: And he told me that it's dropping soon. We're just going to wake up one day and it's going to be up.
1: I don't know. I'm still waiting for the day.
0: I know.
1: The Don Toliver concert was months ago.
0: I'm still waking up
1: every single day and waiting.
0: He told me at the Octane Tour, bro.
1: Oh, gosh.
0: Man. So wait on
1: it. The Octane Tour is over, isn't it?
0: It is. He's getting ready to drop a whole nother album.
1: No, for real.
0: All right. See, this fool got me sounding crazy.
2: Yeah, your source is sound.
0: How you say ocean in Spanish?
2: Oceano.
1: Oceano. No, playa is beach.
0: Siri, how do you say ocean in Spanish?
2: Wow, that's crazy. Latina day? That's crazy.
3: In Spanish, ocean is Oceano.
0: That's what I told you! I told you! Oceano!
2: I told you! Come on!
1: That's I'm right. fing dead.
0: SME,
1: I choose girl.
0: That sent me Frankie Oceano, homie.
1: That sent me Frankie Oceano. Francisco Oceano,
0: we Pancho Oceano. Hey, all right, so new game featuring Drake called No Breaks is coming up too. Stay right here.

0: 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This is New Game featuring Drake. It's called No Breaks. He sent it to us personally. I said, let's get it up. Let's go. Real 92.3, DJ Leslie.
1: Go walk in this shit with a limp.

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2: What it do, boo?
1: Coming up, man, Big Sean Miguel tickets. The Control Alt Delete Show happening September 12th in Long Beach, celebrating the blog era of hip hop. 10 minutes away from a pair of tickets for you and your homie, all right? 866-246-8923. Have that number ready. Let's kick things off right now, though. Future, that California Girls. It's

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this big Snoop Dogg smoking on that Yaya pack. 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
2: What it do, bro?
1: All right, so a lot of people have been watching this Tupac trial live. It's on YouTube. It's on multiple channels. A lot of people have been testifying. Suge Knight chimed in from jail. He called into TMZ and revealed that Tupac and his ashes, after he passed away, were smoked by relatives and friends.
2: This makes sense. I've seen that happen before.
1: I feel like that is not a healthy thing to do, even if that's your boy. Why? Like, you gonna smoke his ashes?
2: Ain't nobody say it was healthy. It's just out of respect. Let me smoke you so you pause inside of me.
1: Yeah, imagine if you're one of them OGs right now. You're like, nah, man, Pac's inside of me.
2: Yeah, you sound crazy as hell.
1: I smoked him.
2: Oh, you smoked him? You did it?
1: No, smoked him, right?
2: Yeah, trial.
1: Put him in a blunt in 1996, smoked his ass up.
2: So you wouldn't have been in that circle?
1: I'm
2: so
1: not smoking.
2: If they offered you to smoke on that little Pac, you wouldn't have did that?
1: I ain't smoking no one's ashes. I feel like it's disrespectful to the dead, if I'm being honest. That's super weird to me. But nonetheless, stay by your radio. We got that Daily Hate coming up. It's the Bootleg Kev Show.
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0: James Andre Jefferson
1: Jr. What it do, bro?
0: The Daily Hate's coming up, L.A. If you got something you want to hate on, pick up that phone. 877-817-2888 is the number. Let us know anything you're hating on, James.
1: I'm hating on Jeannie Buss's weak-ass brothers. That's who I'm hating on.
0: I think maybe they know something she don't know.
1: Hey, man, hold the line, Jeannie. Hold it down.
0: Anyway, man, let's get into some new music right now from Young Miami. All right, your Daily Hate is coming up. Here's that Spend That Beat.

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She know I love her right, all night, all right. Turn off the lights, I'm beating like a mic.

0: talking to my coworker. He sits right beside me and he keeps trying to talk to me. He keeps trying to ask me out. And I'm trying to be nice and he is not getting it and it's driving me crazy. I think I'm going to have to quit this job.
1: No, talk to HR before you quit the job, okay?
2: No, you got to tell HR, man. You got to move this guy.
1: Yes, go on, snitch on him because they sound like a creep.
0: I don't know what I'm going to do. I need this paycheck, but I do not need him. His fat breath keep telling me like, oh, you need to come and let me take you out where your man at. It's not you.
1: What you mean you don't know what to do? We just told you.
2: Let him take you to Applebee's, get the 2 for $20.
1: Get some free food off him. And then get him fired.
2: Half price apps on, I think, Wednesday or Thursday nights. Anyway, shout out to Applebee's. By the way, how did this turn into an Applebee's commercial?
1: I have no idea.
2: Your coworker is hated on. Thank you for calling. Hit us up 877-817-2888. Pick up that phone, man. Not hating on that new Nipsey and Beano Rideau album, Prolific. This one's on it featuring Cardi B and Ty Dolla $ign. It's new.

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1: You know, Miss is still super duper, but Prince couldn't get me, change my name, Papa. 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
1: What it do, Bo?
0: Congrats to a friend of the show, Blueface, who just welcomed in his official junior. His new son just got born the other day with his girl, Nevaeh.
1: Nevaeh and Blueface, congrats to y'all. Y'all going to make a wonderful parents.
0: Why? 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
1: Why you laugh, brother?
0: We got the no cap news coming up.
2: What they talking about?

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1: Broke business, I cannot be your man. Never got us open till we open up that can. 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Jam freak, I like my Mac touching yams. Petty

0: the time of the show where James finds the craziest stories in the world and we talk about them. It's called the No Cap News. What do you got coming up?
1: A lot of people are talking about GTA 6, and some people are actually playing it in real life. There's a fraternity at Penn State that went crazy with some laws.
0: We're going to break it down up next. Keep it locked. Get ready to shake it.

0: gonna tell you what's going on in these streets, man. And you know why. Giving it to you straight, no filter. Let's go.
1: The No Cap News with James Jefferson Jr. inside the Bootleg Kev Show. Talk to him, homie.
2: 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Time for the No Cap News right now. What up, James?
3: Hazing has been taken to a whole nother level, even though it's illegal in the country. 14 Penn State fraternity brothers have been arrested and charged with running a large cocaine trafficking ring. Now, they had new pledges come in, and they forced these pledges to cut, package, and sell cocaine to join the fraternity as a hazing ritual.
2: Damn! So
3: sound like power. That's what it sound like going on.
2: Yeah. You want to be in the frat? Well, I'm going to need you to move this dope for me one time.
3: And everybody in this picture is Caucasian. I just want to put that out there.
2: Yeah, so shout out to the Caucasian.
3: Yeah, the Caucasians out here running wild.
2: The Caucasians. Anyway, stay by your radio. Coming up, we have a friend of ours we just found out is in an interesting situation with his wife, but I guess it's working out for them. 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
2: What it do, boo?
1: Got to give a shout out to our boy Andy. Just found out him and his wife, by the way, happily married.
2: Come on now.
1: They sleep in separate bedrooms at night.
2: Maybe this is why they're happily married.
1: They can never agree on the AC. They can never agree because, you know, they got the beds that tilt up and down.
2: Right, right.
1: They can't never agree on the angle of the bed, so they just decided to sleep separately every night.
2: Me and my wife do this every now and then. I sleep on the couch a lot just because of the
1: because you
2: the
1: get climate. In trouble.
2: No, not because I'm trouble, because it's too hot on the bed.
1: So, yeah, I'm curious. Do you think this is a red flag or you think this is a healthy thing? Sleeping in separate rooms as a married couple. What are your thoughts on this? 877-817-2888. We're taking your calls up next. The Bootleg Kev Show.

0: Bounce.
1: It's the Bootleg Kev Show, man. Look, we're talking about it. A buddy of ours, Andy, and his wife sleep in separate beds at night. He has his own bedroom. She has her bedroom.
2: I don't think this is crazy.
1: He said that they had issues with picking the AC temperature, and she likes to sleep with, like, just the sheet. He likes the comforter, all that. He says, so they decided we're just going to sleep in separate bedrooms with our own beds, and things have been great. So we want to know, what are your thoughts? 877-817-2888. How are we feeling about sleeping in different bedrooms as married couples? What's going on?
3: If you guys are robots and don't talk to each other, then no, I think it's weird. But if you guys are still, you know, hanging out and, you know, I think it's normal.
1: All right, let's keep it moving. All right, shout out Andrea on the phone. We're talking about it. Your thoughts on married couples sleeping in separate bedrooms at night?
4: That's not a marriage.
1: What is it?
4: Friendship. So I think you guys should divorce if you're doing that. A marriage is being to each other, like, romantically. So I think you should be in the same bedroom.
1: My thing is what if, like, once every week they sleep in the same room, but, like, you know, every other night, or if they decide to get it in that night?
4: I don't think so.
1: My whole thing is if you have sex with your wife or your husband, when you're done, do you go back to your room and go to sleep? That's weird.
2: Hey, it is what it is, man. Some people like to sleep alone.
4: Just make it easy. Just sleep in the same bed.
2: And you can save money on the AC if you sleep in different rooms, you know? Because you ain't got somebody all hugged up on you all the damn time. I be hot at night.
1: Well, I think it's a little weird. But listen, whatever makes you happy, right? Whatever floats your boat.
2: Come on now.
1: Got to keep a happy wife, happy life. Yeah. 877-817-2888. Get at us with your thoughts on this. Coming up, let's talk about it. GTA. People cannot wait for this game. It's coming out in October, people. Oh, yeah. Relax.
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scam. That be fast talking, you should have ran. Oh my God, I win, Rory win, Lamb. Oh my God, they don't know what to do with him. Oh my God, I took my shirt off to swim. She like, oh my God, even in the gym. 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

0: 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Oh my God, King pushing YG.
1: Oh my God, oh my God, oh my God, hey, oh my God, oh my God, oh my God, oh my God, hey, oh my God, oh my God, oh my God, oh my God, hey, oh my God, oh my God, oh my God, oh my God, wait, oh my God.
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1: What a dope, bro.
0: Hey, man, want to give a shout out to the homie Wiz Khalifa. Recently, he came out as someone who has an interesting theory about the earth being flat. Now, this is what he said about it.
2: Do you truly think that we live on a flat plane? Is that, I'm just trying to flesh out your idea a little more.
1: I just believe more what I see than what I'm told, especially the older that I get. And the whole concept of space is way too big for my imagination anyway. It's too big for a lot of our imaginations. We would love to believe that we could think we know what the shape of the world is, but the reality behind that is like, it's impossible. So you choose what you want to believe, even if they're facts supported by, you know, scientists or whatever. You believe that, you know what I'm saying? It's a belief. It's not,
2: they haven't seen that. It's like most of these people haven't been in space.
1: Yeah, so it's just like a belief. You just choose what to believe.
2: Right.
1: Yeah, that's all.
0: You've done Stagecoach, popped up on Jelly Roll's album. It feels like a lot of rappers are doing the country thing right now. Would you ever do a country album?
1: I tried. I recorded like a little country pack.
2: Yeah.
1: And I listened to it and I just didn't think it sounded right.
2: Thank you for not putting it out. I thought for sure you were cooking something.
1: Thank you for not putting it out.
2: No, for sure.
1: Yeah, nah, it wasn't it. It's not what people want from me.
0: Yeah, I feel like that's real. You got to kind of know what your fans want from you.
3: Facts.
0: I don't know if we want a Wiz Khalifa country album.
4: I wouldn't mind. I would listen a little bit.
0: Shout out to Wiz, though, man. The MGK album is out, and it is fire. Looking forward to Wiz because he just announced he signed back with Atlantic Records, too. No more independent Wiz. So coming up, we're jumping into People's Mix, so keep it locked, y'all.
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1: What a do, bro?
0: Inside the People's Mix, man. One more time, shout out to Wiz Khalifa for hanging out with us. If you missed the interview, you can go to the YouTube channel, hit subscribe. Bootleg Kev right now. James, the VMA nominees got announced.
1: So did.
0: You know what's crazy is we don't care.
1: Not at all.
0: I don't know the last time I watched a Video Music Award.
1: Hey, ever since Kanye stopped going.
0: Yeah. They still got Moon Man?
1: I think so.
0: Anyway, let's get into some new music right now. Shout out to Big Sean. This one is called Big Little Lies with Sango. It's new music on the Bootleg Kev.

I just messed up the whole program. Oh. I beat her off the wall, knocked her down, get nasty on cam. She know I love her right, all night, all right. Turn off the lights, I'm beating like a mic. Tell her don't

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1: What a do, bro?
0: Inside the People's Mix right now. Hit us up, 877-817-2888. Coming up, we got an update on the Carmelo Anthony appeal case that happened.
1: It's a good update.
0: It is a good update. All right, we're going to break that down. First things first, let's get into some new music. Hurricane Wisdom. This one's with Chance the Rapper. It's called Barbie Doll. It's on the Bootleg Kev Show.

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Shorty, what's up, shebang? All of my ops, they diss. Please don't put me to the test. They tryna get back on the net. I'm tryna get back in the flesh. Yeah.

0: It's the Bootleg Kev Show with James Andre Jefferson Jr.
1: What to do, man?
0: Yes, sir. Hey, man. So, the family of Carmelo Anthony, obviously very controversial case. He got found guilty and sentenced to 30 years in prison.
1: Which is way too much, which is why the judge had to go.
0: Well, listen, they submitted an appeal and the judge was just taken off, right?
1: 100%. That's what the big win is, because they put this dream team of lawyers together and they were able to get the appeal. Which is why I don't know why this dream team of lawyers weren't put together before the case started.
0: Facts. Anyway, stay by your radio. Coming up, we got the No Cap News. Keep it locked.
2: They hit the DJ and tell him run that ya-ya.

0: It's the Bootleg Kev Show. The No Cap News is here. That's where James finds the craziest stories in the world, and we talk about them. James, what you got?
1: Hey, we are entering, or we're already here, the surveillance state. AirPods is dropping something that has a very interesting feature that will be added to the next AirPods.
0: Oh, I bet I know exactly what that is. We're going to talk about it up next.
2: My baby just texted, she don't let me no more. 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

0: Took chances in my hood like Nevada. 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Gotta devour what.
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6: 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What up, James?
7: Hey, rumors are coming out about the new AirPods, so it's being reported that they will have built-in cameras that allow Siri to see everything in your surroundings, and they will not take pictures or videos, just for internal.
6: So they're putting flock cameras in your ears now.
7: Pretty much. That's what it sounds like. You got the Meta glasses everywhere, flock cameras taking everybody's license plates. You got, it's just too much going on.
6: I tell you what I'm not buying. Not buying no damn headphones with some snitch cameras in them.
7: Oh, yeah. Not even the fact that the snitch is in there. They're like, it's going to run the battery down.
6: It's crazy.
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0: It's the Bootleg Kev Show, holding it down. The Daily Hates, minutes away. That's where you call us. Tell us what's got you annoyed, pissed off. Get your hate on, all right? The number's 877-817-2888. Call us with your Daily Hate. Anything you're hating on, James?
1: I'm hating on people that call you, and then you call them right back, and they don't answer the phone.
0: Facts. What are you hating on? Your calls are coming up next.

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1: 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Coming up next, man, we got to give a big congrats. 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
0: Just welcomed in their first son together. What are your thoughts?
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0: Congrats to Blueface, man. Look, we're getting up out of here. Back at it tomorrow. Same time, same place, y'all. It's the Bootleg Cap Show.
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2: What a do, boo?
1: 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Big Sean McGill tickets. 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Have that number ready. Let's kick things off right now, though. Future, that California Girls. 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
1: Oh, yeah.
0: All right, it's happening in Long Beach on September 12th, and we have got a pair of tickets for you right now, caller 10. Good luck. Hey, coming up, though, we're going to tell you some weird details that'll be coming out. First of all, the Tupac trial is going on, and all the Tupac excitement has got some new information coming out about what they did with Tupac's body after he died. We're going to talk about that after this new YG and Tyler, the Creator. It's Real 92.3.

What the hell? Never take her home with the keys to the telly. Hey, she won't, it ain't nothing you could tell me. I'm really putting on for all my cousins and my relics. I'm on 10 feet. Hey, who you

0: 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Both bad b****s and they got some good yaya.
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2: What a dude, bro.
1: All right, so a lot of people have been watching this Tupac trial live. It's on YouTube. It's on multiple channels. A lot of people have been testifying. Suge Knight chimed in from jail. He called into TMZ and revealed that Tupac and his ashes after he passed away were smoked by relatives and friends.
2: This makes sense. I've seen that happen before.
1: I feel like that is not a healthy thing to do, even if that's your boy. Why? Like, you gonna smoke his ashes?
2: Ain't nobody say it was healthy. It's just out of respect. Let me smoke you so you pause inside of me.
1: Yeah, imagine if you're one of them OGs right now. You're like, nah, man, Pac's inside of me.
2: Yeah, you sound crazy as hell.
1: I smoked him.
2: Oh, you smoked him? You did it?
1: No, smoked him right in the ass. Put him in a blunt in 1996. Smoked his ass up.
2: So you wouldn't have been in that circle?
1: I'm not smoking.
2: If they offered you to smoke on that little Pac, you wouldn't have did that.
1: I ain't smoking no one's ashes. I feel like it's disrespectful to the dead, if I'm being honest. That's super weird to me. But nonetheless, stay by your radio. We got that Daily Hate coming up. It's the Bootleg Kev Show.
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0: to Andre Jefferson Jr.
1: What it do, bro?
0: The Daily Hate's coming up, LA. If you got something you want to hate on, pick up that phone. 877-817-2888 is the number. Let us know anything you're hating on, James.
1: I'm hating on Jeannie Buss's weak-ass brothers. That's who I'm hating on.
0: I think maybe they know something she don't know.
1: Hey, man, hold the line, Jeannie. Hold it down.
0: Anyway, man, let's get into some new music right now from Young Miami. All right, your Daily Hate is coming up. Here's the

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She know I love her right, all night, all right. Turn off the lights, I'm beating like a mic.

0: asked me out, and I'm just trying, I'm trying to be nice, and he is not getting it, and it's driving me crazy. I think I'm going to have to quit this job.
1: No, call, talk to HR before you quit the job, okay?
2: No, you got to tell HR, man. You got to move this guy.
1: Yes, go on, snitch on him, because they sound like a creep.
0: I don't know what I'm going to do. I need this paycheck, but I do not need him. His fat breath keep telling me, like, oh, you need to come and let me take you out where you're mad at. It's not you.
1: What you mean you don't know what to do? We just told you.
2: Let him take you to Applebee's, get the 2 for $20.
1: Get some free food off him. And then get them fired.
2: Half Price Apps on, yeah. I think, Wednesday or Thursday nights. Anyway, shout out to Applebee's. By the way, how did this turn into an Applebee's commercial?
1: I have no idea.
2: Your coworker is hated on. Thank you for calling. Hit us up, 877-817-2888. Pick up that phone, man. Not hating on that new Nipsey and Beno Rideau album, Prolific. This one's on it, featuring Cardi B and Ty Dolla $ign.

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6: Oh my god, oh my god, oh my god, hey, oh my god, oh my god.

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When they only 13, why shouldn't I? Only platinums on the wrist, how hood am I? 25 year run, how good am I? Oh my God, Rolls Royce all electric. 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

0: Thank you for calling. How can I help you?
1: I was calling about some information.
0: Yes.
1: I got the iPhone.
0: You already activated the phone?
1: No, I haven't had the phone activated as of yet. Like, I've seen the commercials on TV for the phone.
0: Oh, so.
1: And I know that a lot of rappers have it. Say it again. Hold on. Don't cut me off, man.
0: Yes, go ahead.
1: Don't yell at me, sir. I'm you're not my dad, are you? I just wanted to get the phone hooked up.
0: All right.
1: You may speak.
0: Thank you.
1: Okay.
0: You got the phone?
1: Yeah, I have the phone here, and my son brought it from Terrell, and Terrell, he sells stuff from out of his car.
0: If you're getting for Terrell, you know, I might guess that phone is stolen.
1: Oh, I don't know where it came from. I bought it from out of his trunk.
0: Yes.
1: How do I turn this phone on today?
0: Yeah.
1: Are you paying attention? Now, see, now it seems like you're not paying attention to me, man. Like, are you eating?
0: No, actually, this is my first call. You know, there's no way that I can, you know, be eating right now.
1: Okay, okay.
0: I don't think.
1: It just sounds like you weren't paying attention, man. And, you know, I like people to pay attention to me.
0: I was paying attention. You know?
1: Okay, so you've been paying attention, right?
0: Yes.
1: What's the person name that sold me the phone?
0: I don't know the person name, but I know.
1: Man, his name is Terrell, man. You ain't paying attention?
0: Sir, I beg you to use the inappropriate language.
1: Oh, okay. I apologize. Right? Okay.
0: You know, I'm a professional, please.
1: Okay, you don't sound like it. I apologize. Sorry about that.
0: Okay.
1: You accept my apology?
0: Yes. Sure,
1: thank you.
0: Absolutely.
1: Thank you.
0: Well, let me tell you something.
1: Hey, hold on, man. Hold on. Hold on. Wait. Hey, don't start no conversation with saying, let me tell you something, man. That's real aggressive.
0: Why aggressive?
1: You saying, let me tell you something like you ready to argue with me, man. I just want you to tell me what I need to do here.
0: Okay. If you don't want to listen to the information that I was about to give.
1: You're not saying anything, sir. I want to listen.
0: Because you cut me off. I was telling you, let me tell you something. You know? And you're like, well, that's aggressive.
1: Okay, so tell me what you.
0: If you don't need that information, that's fine.
1: Tell me what you got to tell me. I need the information. Just tell me.
0: Oh, okay.
1: Man,
0: oh.
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0: Big boy neighborhood Luigi is up in here. What up, Lou Dog?
1: All right, so football season is in full effect. A lot of football players are doing interviews. There's this former NFL player. His name is Arian Foster. And they asked him, like, who's had, like, the strongest handshake that you've ever experienced? And then he happens to mention that. And then he also mentions the weakest handshake.
2: All right, let's see it.
3: The firmest handshake grip I've ever had was Adrian Peterson. Bro, this, it was just like, why, bro? Like, what's... Hi, yeah. Nice to meet you. You're strong, fam. I get it. And so when I met him, it was just like, I was like, damn, fam. Like, why? You know what I'm saying? Like, I just couldn't imagine putting that much energy into shaking somebody's hand. And the opposite end of that spectrum, I've told this one before, but it was Drake. I shook Drake's hand, and it was just very, like, you could tell manual labor was not in his pack. He sleeps with lotion gloves. It was very, very manicured, very polished. No calluses. Yeah. And so I've had two opposite ends of the spectrum.
2: Man, Drake can't win. They didn't even ask him that question, huh?
4: No.
2: They didn't ask what's the least manly. Jesus Christ, man. Yeah. I know that I've had some handshakes, man, where I'm like, bro, I'm pressing charges. You know what I'm saying? Like, bro, I'm pressing charges. But that's the one thing with my son, Jaden, I had to teach him, like, you know, and I crazy, like, but firm handshake. You know what I'm saying? Yeah. Give somebody a firm handshake and, you know, look at the person when you do it.
1: Yeah, some people hold on for too long. Oh, yeah, sometimes we're like, all right, bro,
2: man,
1: I get
2: like,
1: it.
2: You trying to sleep with me, bro?
1: Why are you making eye contact this close? Like,
2: yeah,
1: I get
2: man.
1: It, dog.
2: And put your tongue back in your mouth.
5: Right.
1: Very nice to meet you, too. But, sometimes I have sweaty hands all the time. Right, I'm not going to lie. For whatever reason, sometimes I just get sweaty.
2: All that crime you used to do back in the day.
1: Yeah, dog. So even like handshakes, sometimes I do them quick. I'm not there sitting there because I know eventually my hand's going to sweat and be like, ugh.
2: Right.
1: But even with women, when I shake, I do a firm shake. Like, I don't know. That's
5: Why
1: just what I was taught.
5: You?
1: That's just what I was taught growing up. Like, my dad.
2: Like a woman? Like,
1: That's a nice firm shake.
2: Get on your knees. Firm shake. Come over here and arm wrestle with me.
5: I kind of love that we're rating handshakes. Like, right. I never thought we would actually have this conversation.
2: Like, is this a thing?
5: Like, yeah.
1: Well, what does it mean? Like, when a guy, how do you like a handshake?
5: Yeah, like a soft one. Don't do too much. Right. You know, like something soft,
2: like
5: gentle.
2: Acknowledging.
5: Like, yeah, acknowledge me, but also, like, don't do anything crazy that makes me want to think you're going
2: to
5: beat me up.
2: Not trying to, like, thumb wrestle you.
5: Yeah. Exactly.
2: Interlock your fingers.
1: What about the handshake when, like, guys have guys ever done the handshake where they kind of pull you in afterwards?
5: Like, yeah, and like, or for like reach for a hug after?
2: I do it to you almost every morning.
5: Those are
2: good.
5: Cool.
2: Hey, what's happening? You good? Yeah, I'm good. All right, cool. Go. You know what I'm saying? Yeah. We do this little handshake when I pull her in and we go shoulder to shoulder. Like, you good? Yeah. All right, you good? All right.
5: You
2: cool.
5: Got to have that bond too, though.
2: Let's work. You know what I'm saying? But for you, Marty, and all ladies out there, what's something a man does that make him less manly?
5: I don't know. Like, if I'm driving for some reason, like, I want to be on the passenger side. Like, I want to be passenger princess. Like,
2: yeah,
5: I want to connect. I want to do the music. Like, but if he was the one that always wants to be passenger princess, to me, it's like, I don't know. It gives me the ick.
2: That's the same thing I say, man. The same thing in the car, too, Monty. If I look and a dude is sitting in the passenger seat with his feet on the dashboard in the window, I'm like, man, get your ass out the car. But to the ladies, but the ladies, we want to hear from you. Ladies, what's something a man does that make him seem less manly? Hit us up, Big Boy Neighborhood.
6: What's it on that beat? Oh.
7: I'm different. Yeah, I'm different.

0: Boys Neighborhood. All right, now, Louis G, you were speaking about there is a football player that was speaking about handshakes. And he said the least manly handshake he ever received was from Drake.
1: Yeah, from Drake, bro.
0: Yeah, man.
1: It felt like he slept with like a glove with lotion.
0: Yeah, yeah. So it was very soft. Yeah. You know what I'm saying? With very soft. So we were just asking the ladies, all right? Ladies, we want you to hit us up. What's something a man does that make him seem less manly? We're going to bring Gabby into the neighborhood to see what's going down with Gabby up in here. Gabby, hello. Hello there, Gabby. Gabby, what city are you calling from?
2: Rancho Cucamonga.
0: All righty now, Gabby from Rancho Cucamonga. Gabby, what's something a man does that makes him seem less manly?
2: So besides a light handshake, it would be the random selfie.
0: Oh, my God.
3: Oh, yeah.
0: Oh, my God, man.
2: I'm just like, Carlos, man.
3: Yes.
0: Yes, the random selfie.
2: I'm like, I didn't even ask you for that.
3: It's like basically unsolicited, like nudes or something. Like, why would you send me this selfie acting like a baddie?
0: Oh my God, dude. I see sometimes
2: like,
0: too.
2: Aren't you working? Aren't you on your hustle? Like, you got too much time on your hands.
3: Yeah.
0: Like, man, and it's crazy because I'll see, and you're talking about, Gabby, you're talking about guys that just send it to you, right? Yeah. Or send it to someone else.
2: Yeah, but I don't like too much selfies when it comes to guys. It's like, something about that.
0: Yeah, man.
3: I don't know why. It's something about that. Like, you have the time to, like, fix your face to, like, perform for this picture.
0: Right. And sometimes
3: it's just you, too.
0: I'm thinking, are you one and done,
2: and
0: too?
2: And then they do the light duck lips. The light duck lips. Like, I can tell you're giving a kiss. Like, ew.
3: Yeah.
0: Hey, man. So, fellas, anyone that's listening to this, it's going to be ladies telling you these things.
3: Yeah.
0: And sometimes we do things and we think that we're winning, and then someone will tell you something like, dude, fellas, listen to what these ladies are saying.
3: Please.
0: Yeah, man.
3: Once.
0: What about this one, Gabby? What about guys taking selfies when they, like, at the gym?
1: Every day.
2: Every day.
0: Yeah, man.
2: It's like, we get it.
0: Or you could tell there's some selfies that's like the far away selfie where the one hand is out there.
1: Yeah.
0: And then there's another selfie where you'll hold your hand with your phone with two hands.
3: Right, right.
0: And you got like your eyebrow raised. I'm like, man, punch yourself.
1: I got a friend named Carlos Salazar, and that dude literally, it's a selfie king. Like him in the gym, him at the gym, him at the gym, him at the gym.
0: And hey, what is he doing? Is he putting his phone down and putting it on a timer too?
1: No.
0: He's taking solo pictures.
3: And don't get me wrong, pictures are cool too, but it's like not every single thing has to be the selfies, the baddies.
0: Yeah,
3: like,
0: so
2: exactly.
0: Gabby, thank you for that.
3: Yeah.
0: Thank you for that, Gabby. So to the ladies, what's some

0: holla, holla, sit down, low, holla, low, me on move, holla, sit down, holla, holla, holla.
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0: Big Boys Big Neighborhood. Boy. All right, now to the ladies. Hey. Want you to hit us up. Your chance to speak on it, ladies. Ladies, what's something a man does that makes him seem less manly? All right, we're going to bring Tasha into the neighborhood. Let's see what's going down with Tasha up in here. Tasha, hello.
1: Hello
0: there, Tasha. Tasha, what city are you calling from?
1: Riverside.
0: Riverside. Tasha from Riverside. Tasha, what's something a man does that make him seem less manly?
1: Cut off jean shorts.
0: Oh, my God. Really?
2: Cut off jean shorts.
0: Hey, man.
2: Nah,
0: let her have this.
3: Come on.
0: Why do you say, are you serious?
3: Cut off jean shorts.
0: Hey, man. Okay, Tasha, why cut off jean shorts make men seem less manly?
1: Because they cut them off and you have the little white strings hanging like they're kind of frayed. And they used to be jeans, and so they don't ever cut them in the right place. They're either too short or just above the thigh. It's just not manly at all.
0: Hey, dude, you look like a Malibu beach queen sometimes. And then don't pair that up with your little white fringes hanging off, and now you're wearing like flip-flops or chanclas or something. Like, don't do that. Don't do that. And then there's sometimes, you say to two, Tasha, sometimes you cut your jeans, fellas, too short.
2: Yeah.
3: Hey, it's a European Gucci cut. Daddy shorts. Let us live.
0: Do you got cut off jean shorts like that?
3: I own three
0: like with
3: of
0: the
3: them
0: fringes?
3: Sure. Yeah. And they're also slit like on the front.
2: Oh, burn them.
0: Who's
2: get rid of them now.
0: Are those yours or Myra's?
3: They're mine.
0: Oh, okay.
3: Brother, some Levi's shorts are dope.
0: Really though?
3: Yeah, I like them.
0: Are they cut off from old Levi's, or you went and bought them from like Macy's?
3: No, they were already cut off shorts.
0: Oh, pre-cuts, huh?
3: Yeah.
0: I heard that, man.
2: He added a little razzle-dazzle.
0: Yeah, man. You got anything bedazzled on it or anything?
3: Embarrassing.
0: You said it, man. Yeah.
4: Embarrassing.
0: All right. Let's go to Mary and see what's going down with Mary. Thank you so much, Tasha. We're going to go to Mary real quick. Mary, hello.
5: Hello
0: there, Mary. Mary, what's something a man does, Mary, that makes him seem less manly?
5: When they groom their eyebrows.
3: Oh my God. Am I not a man here? Or
0: right.
5: No. I get it. If some men need their eyebrows cleaned up, they got the unibrow going, if their eyebrows connected to their hairline, I get it.
0: Right.
5: But if you are just grooming them, they look better than your girl.
2: Yeah,
0: man.
5: You got problems. Then that means you spend too much time in the mirror looking at yourself.
0: Yep.
2: and if
0: they
2: even
0: arched and thinned out, remember that old girl when she said eyebrows on fleek?
3: Yeah.
0: If your eyebrows are on fleek, you know, if I can use an old reference, then you need to go ahead and punch yourself.
3: Yeah, I got bushy eyebrows, dog. Yeah. I gotta maintain
5: them. Go
3: ahead
5: and punch yourself in the eyebrow.
2: Oh, my God.
0: So both of them back to back. You wearing the jeans with the fringes and you doing your eyebrows.
2: All right, girl.
0: All right now. Yeah, exactly, man. Right. Ladies, what's something a man does that make him seem less manly?
3: Am I gay?
0: Hit us up. Nah. You know what I'm saying? Big boy.

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1: Real 92.3, LA's new home for hip-hop. Big Boy's Neighborhood Phone Tap on the 10's time. Ladies and gentlemen, Curtis said your good friend, Mr. Luther Lufay. This one right here is stolen iPhone. This is where Luther tries to call a phone service to see if he can get his stolen iPhone hooked up. It's going to get it to your phone tap on the 10's right here. Big Boy's Neighborhood.

0: Thank you for calling. How can I help you?
1: I was calling about some information.
0: Yes.
1: I got the iPhone.
0: You already activated the phone?
1: No, I haven't had the phone activated as of yet. Like, I've seen the commercials on TV for the phone. And I know that a lot of rappers have it. Say it again. Hold on. Don't cut me off, man.
0: Yes, go ahead.
1: Don't yell at me, sir. You're not my dad, are you? I just wanted to get the phone hooked up.
0: All right.
1: You may speak.
0: Thank you.
1: Okay.
0: You got the phone?
1: Yeah, I have the phone here, and my son brought it from Terrell. And Terrell, he sells stuff from out of his car.
0: If you're getting for Terrell, you know, I might guess that phone is stolen.
1: Oh, I don't know where it came from. I bought it from out of his trunk.
0: Yes.
1: How do I turn this phone on today?
0: Yeah.
1: Are you paying attention? Now, see, now it seems like you're not paying attention to me, man. Like, are you eating?
0: No, actually, this is my first call. You know, there's no way that I can, you know, be eating right now.
1: Okay, okay.
0: I don't think
1: it just sounded like you weren't paying attention, man. And, you know, I like people to pay attention to me.
0: I was paying attention. You know?
1: Okay, so you've been paying attention, right?
0: Yes.
1: What's the person name that sold me the phone?
0: I don't know the person name, but I know.
1: Man, his name is Terrell, man. You ain't paying attention?
0: Sir, I beg you use the inappropriate language.
1: Oh, okay. I apologize. Right? Okay.
0: You know, I'm a professional, please.
1: Okay, you don't sound like it. I apologize. Sorry about that.
0: Okay.
1: You accept my apology?
0: Yeah, sure.
1: Thank you.
0: Absolutely.
1: Thank you.
0: Well, let me tell you something.
1: Hey, hold on, man. Hold on. Wait. Hey, don't start no conversation with saying, let me tell you something, man. That's real aggressive.
0: Why aggressive?
1: You saying, let me tell you something, like you ready to argue with me, man. I just want you to tell me what I need to do here.
0: Okay, if you don't want to listen to the information that I was about to give.
1: You're not saying anything, sir. I want to listen.
0: Because you cut me off. I was telling you, let me tell you something, you know? And you're like, well, that's aggressive.
1: Okay, so tell me what you...
0: If you don't need that information, that's fine.
1: Tell me what you got to tell me. I need the information, just tell me.
0: Oh, okay.
1: Man,
0: oh.
1: And do continue to hang with us in the neighborhood, Luigi. What you got, my brethren?
2: There's a man in Philadelphia who's terrorizing people with like a Chucky mask.
1: Oh, really, though?
2: And finally,
1: he's dead, right?
2: Yeah, no, he's not dead. Finally, one person did confront him, and I'll tell you what he's yelling at these people while he's chasing them.
1: All righty, y'all. Hell, in a Chucky mask already.
2: Yeah.
1: He's not saying this, is he?
3: Hi, I'm Chucky.
1: Okay, just checking. Y'all continue to hang with us in the neighborhood, Big Boy's neighborhood. Yeah.

a mirror in a bathroom. Can't believe I'm this. Oh my God, when I slid in the, she said, oh my God, when I left, she was sick. Oh my God, I finessed Uncle Sam. Two M's in a safe, got. Oh my God, don't trust him, it's a scam. That be fast talking, you should have ran. Oh my God, I went Rory, went Lamb. Oh my God, they don't know what to do with him. Oh my God, I took my shirt off to swim. She like, oh my God, even in the gym. Oh my God, oh my God, oh my God, hey, oh my God, oh my God.

couldn't I? When they only 13, why shouldn't I? Only platinums on the wrist, how hood am I? 25 year run, how good am I? Oh my God, Rolls Royce all electric. Oh my God,

0: Three. Oh my God, King pushing YG.
1: Oh my God, oh my God, oh my God, hey, oh my God, oh my God, oh my God, oh my God, hey, oh my God, oh my God, oh my God, oh my God, hey, oh my God, oh my God, oh my God, oh my God, wait, oh my God.
2: Real 92.3, LA's new home for hip hop. Big boy neighborhood, Louis G is up in here. What up, Ludo?
3: All right, I don't know if you guys have seen this on social media or the news, but there's this guy who has this like Chucky mask, and he's terrorizing people in Philadelphia by like City Hall.
2: Oh, really?
3: And he's basically chasing people around, like girls, women that are running, you know, with their headphones and not really paying attention, chasing other people, just scaring kids. Like, it's just a mess.
4: In Philly?
3: Yeah.
4: You think somebody would have whooped his ass?
3: Exactly, dog. Really? But finally, one girl actually confronted this guy.
5: This woman refused to become a victim when a masked stranger approached her in Center City last Wednesday morning. She squared up and kicked him in the chest.
6: So you kicked him in the center of his chest. You like, you know, just like that.
7: Yeah.
6: Wow.
5: It happened about 5:15 a.m. near 15th and Broad. Jamaica W. believes the person who targeted her is the same suspect police say was caught on camera chasing a woman outside City Hall minutes earlier. Before her own encounter, Jamaica says she spotted the masked suspect approaching a runner who was wearing headphones.
7: So I started to wave at her across from the intersection and say, hey, there's someone behind you.
5: She then witnessed him try to force his way into the coffee shop before turning his attention towards her.
7: So I figured that if anything was going to happen, I wanted to see it with my own two eyes.
5: She turned around, screamed, and yelled, and put her hands up to fight. But something seemed off about the scary stranger.
7: He just seemed so disoriented about what his goals actually were. Like, I had bags. He wasn't reaching for those. It didn't seem like he had a clear goal to, like, actually get in La Colombe to do anything. So I was like, okay, well, let's see if you can fight. And he couldn't.
5: Police say the suspect accosted several people in a 15-minute span.
4: Is he chasing him now?
5: He said this to the runner.
8: He's holding his cell phone in front of her, at which time he asks her, are you ready to die?
2: Oh, no,
3: so
2: bro.
3: My man is chasing people with this phone, asking them if they're ready to die.
4: And you know
3: bro.
4: What's wild about that, man? They said like 5:15 in the morning, then somebody before that.
3: Yeah.
4: So that's early morning, dark hours. Like, yeah, that's scary,
3: and
4: bro.
3: He's like literally going from person to person because he says doing it like in like 15-minute intervals or something.
9: Oh, my God.
3: And they have him on camera. They have him like.
4: Oh, they haven't caught him?
3: No, they haven't caught him yet.
4: Oh, damn.
3: So they have him on camera. They have him. Like, you know, he's wearing a ski mask and stuff like that, so they can't really see
4: his
3: face.
4: Ski mask, the slump guy, the rapper?
3: No, just a ski mask. Okay. Yeah, so they're actually trying to get this dude, but dog, anything like this were to happen, bro, no way.
4: Is
3: bro.
4: He wearing a ski mask or a Chucky mask?
3: A ski mask under the Chucky mask.
4: Oh, so he double masked.
3: Yeah, he's double masked.
4: Pandemic style.
3: Yeah, dog.
9: Double homicide.
4: you know what I'm saying? Like, hey, man, there is nothing good about that.
3: No.
4: And the reason why I say that is because you don't even have to let him approach you. Like, it's not even like, hey, man, what's going on? You know, as soon as I see him approaching, then I'm immediately going to make sure I attack him.
3: The one thing they did say, and the one
4: saying
3: thing,
4: that here in my safety zone.
3: Yeah.
4: All the stuff I'm going to do.
3: And the girl that confronted him that
4: kicked him in the chest.
3: Kicked him in the chest. Yeah. She said she was trying to yell out to the girl that was being chased, but she wasn't really noticing because she had her headphones on.
9: Yeah.
4: I see that a lot,
3: dude.
4: I see people walk in and I'm like, man, you got to have some kind of environment.
9: Awareness. Yeah.
4: Thank you. I didn't know what I was going to say after that.
3: Thank you.
4: And dude, I was like, environment. In my mind, I was like, what am I going to say after environment? Environment
9: alert.
4: Awareness. I wouldn't even have alert. You know what I'm saying? Oh, man. You don't know what you just did. Y'all continue to hang with us in the neighborhood, big boy neighborhood.
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0: 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Big Boys Big Neighborhood, boy. Mariana in the neighborhood, Mighty to the Potty. What you got?
1: Detroit public schools might start paying their high schoolers for perfect attendance.
0: For perfect attendance.
1: Perfect. Well, yeah,
0: I definitely wouldn't have got that.
1: Yeah. I know. And it's $100 a week, which I think is kind of a lot. What? Yeah.
0: Oh, man. Like $20 a day, show up like bam.
1: Right. And it's 6th to 8th graders. Oh, but I'm just like, I wish this was available when I was going to school. And I'm not, like, mad at it, but I do feel like, okay, are they just going to show up and then are we
0: and just be there?
1: Yeah, just be there.
0: But you know what? The incentive, I'm glad, is there. Mm-hmm. And then it could cost more in the long run.
1: Mm-hmm.
0: You know, and I'm hoping that if you do go to school that you're also learning something.
1: Right,
0: because
1: with
0: no child left behind and the push-throughs that we get in certain schools and certain areas or just how they push through now, yeah, you know, there's kids that's graduating, Marty, that don't know how to read. Did you see that one teacher in Texas?
1: Yeah.
0: That was crying about how he was, how his seniors couldn't read.
1: Yeah.
0: So, I mean, like, if it's $100 a week, I probably would have got like $40 a week.
2: Yeah.
0: They would have paid out $60 on some weeks.
2: That's
0: you know what I'm
2: saying? Good money for any high school student.
0: Hell yeah,
2: what
0: it
2: are
0: is.
2: We talking about here?
1: You know how many shoes I would have bought if I had all that money?
0: I guarantee them parents would get you up now.
1: Right.
0: Like, hey, you got to go to school, man.
1: Like, we'll pay up some rent.
0: Yeah, you tripping out, man. You missing $20 a day.
1: But
0: you know what's wild about that, too, man, is when we think about attendance and we think about, you know, just where the educational system is at.
2: Yeah.
0: And I'm talking about from the top without, you know, how there's a divide and where school money goes and things like that. It's wild that you have to do something like that.
1: Exactly.
2: Yeah, well, what I'm reading is what I did see is that they're targeting those weeks where, like, there's a lot of, like, illnesses, a lot of weather situations, things like that. Mm-hmm. So it's
0: really?
2: Going to be, it's like a, it's
0: to show
2: be,
0: up in the snow?
2: Yeah, so what they're doing is it's you're able to win up to, you're able to earn up to $1,000. So they're separated into, like, these attendance
0: like tiers and
2: weeks.
0: Stuff?
2: Yeah, so certain weeks, these are the specific weeks where you can earn that $100 a week, then that's when, like, I guess they're
0: So if you get out there and trek in the snow.
2: That's when they're seeing the least drop off of kids. So I think this is just encouraging them to, like, please show up.
0: Yeah, but I'm thinking if it's a snowstorm, I probably.
2: Yeah, yeah, it's just something about, like, weather and seasonal illnesses. I make students.
0: They had to disguise
2: getting
0: it.
2: Getting into classroom specialty.
0: They had to hide it like
1: that. And then they already had attendance issues, too. That's, like, the main reason why they started it.
0: Yeah,
1: which,
0: of course. But they hid it behind some of that stuff. Like, oh, you know, if you come here, then.
2: Yeah.
0: Just on days that end with day. You know
1: right.
0: If you come on day, day. But I guess if it works and it gets, you know, students to school, then, you know, I applaud it. I'm just wondering who paid for it, too.
2: I feel like incentives do work for kids.
0: Oh,
2: I'm not gonna lie to
0: you. Incentives work for us.
2: Yeah, think about it. I was in junior high. Teachers would be like, you guys do good all week. You get a pizza party.
0: Yeah.
2: Anything that said pizza party, everybody was on, you know, on their A game.
0: It's crazy how you got to do certain things. Hang over. That'd be like a dangling carrot.
1: Right.
0: You know, like, just do it for yourself. Even with my wife, she'd be like, baby, you do it. I'm like, oh, okay. Y'all continue to hang with us in the neighborhood. Big Boys Neighborhood.

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1: 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I'm up the street. 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
1: Broke business. 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Damn. 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

0: on for hip hop. Big Boy Neighborhood Luigi is up in here. What up, Ludo?
1: All right, so Young Miami's having so much success with Spend That.
2: Where am I scamming?
0: All right, get back up. Get on your mic, bro.
1: If it got guys singing and dancing, dog, you know it's a hit, right?
0: Yeah, man. Yeah.
1: But the way it just came out and then it just went, bro, was crazy. And Young Miami was just talking about how even just like trusting the process could be very depressing.
3: Even with Spin It, like to just see the success of Spin It, but knowing what I went through to get there, to have this moment, I'm like, to God, like, thank you. Because you know, it's always like, you got to trust the process. It's like, trusting the process is like tricky.
4: Yeah,
3: it is. It's scary. Oh my God, it's so scary. So it's like, I had to keep working. Like, that's literally what I had to do. Because I think that when you have a lot of time to think, you get put into that deep depression.
4: Oh, that's so true. Yeah.
3: So it's like, when you working and you constantly moving, you kind of like, so I had to stay busy. Like, whenever I catch myself going into that depression, I'm like, book me a studio. Because I'd rather go have these emotions in the studio. I'm around people. I'm doing something that I love, music. So it's like, that's what I was doing. But I ain't gonna lie, it was a lot of times where I was laying in bed just crying, though.
0: Damn. It's a real thing, too.
1: It's a total. I can only imagine how frustrated some artists are and are so talented. And even when we say that, we're like, dude, these artists are so underrated. And they feel they got a hit and their hit just doesn't go because of whatever reason, right?
0: Yeah, it's a tricky business,
1: too. It's like good music, but then it's like, and then you see these other songs that aren't that good, but they go viral and then they make, you know what I mean?
0: Somebody probably say the same thing about that record.
1: Yeah, that's what I'm saying.
0: Yeah.
1: And I can understand the whole trust of process. You know, it could be scary just be like, damn. Well, when's the process going to hit?
0: Or
1: see it through. 4 years.
0: Be patient. It takes time.
1: That's how I was with radio. Like when I first started radio, after 4 years, I was like, you know what? I'm going to trust the process. Give it a couple of years. And then after 4 years, I was like, you know what? I think that's it.
0: Yeah, like, you like this process. Man.
1: Yeah, yeah. I see the movements. I see everything that's happening. I don't think I got an opportunity here. And then, I don't know. It just, one day you guys ran into me in the elevator. And said, hey, come here.
0: You know, sometimes you be like, man, what was I doing there? Man, I should have taken that. This time I'm like, man, I should have taken the other elevator. I had four options right there. Four options, man.
1: And speaking of the devil, I was like, well, me?
0: Yeah. And here we go. Hey, man, it's crazy when she said depression. She was like, yeah, you know, just book me a studio. Then she come with this. Thank you guys for booking that studio,
4: right,
0: girl.
4: That's the process right there.
0: Yeah, hell yeah it is, man. I ain't mad at it. Y'all continue to hang with us in the neighborhood, Big Boys Neighborhood.

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24: 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Summer is cooler here in the Blue Ridge Mountains. 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

0: Dog Celebration with Miguel, Big Sean, yeah. Dom Kennedy, Currency, and just added Overdose and Gym Class Hero, and is hosted by our very own Bootleg Kev. And shout out to DJ Head and Gina Views as well.
1: Yes, sir.
0: Let's go to get it to your 17. This is Dwayne Phone Tap. Before your 17, this is Dwayne Phone Tap. This one right here, man, is where I called Rapper The Game. Yeah, and The Game, his new project, man, Documentary 3 is out, and it's available for you, man. And I'm telling you, and I talk to Game all the time, bro. Game is never lazy when it comes to his pen work or, you know, or however he do it now. I don't know if he's typing in, but dude is a lyrical beast to me, man. And shout out to The Game and Documentary 3. I feel like it's really taking off for him. So it's going to get into you. 17, this is the Dwayne Phone Tap right here. Big Boy's Neighborhood. Boy.

0: the attorney about suing the game for putting a red rag on my head.
1: Law firm, how may I help you?
0: I wanted to see if I could speak to someone about an incident that happened to me to see if I can have like a consultation from an attorney.
1: Well, first, can I have your name?
0: Yes, my name is Luther, L-U-T-H-E-R, and last name is Lufei, L-U-F-F-E-I-G-H. But they call me Nino Grande.
1: And can you give me a brief description of what happened?
0: I was at a concert. It's called Versus, V-E-R-Z-U-Z. And it's put on by these big organizations, Complex, Apple, things like that. So I'm in a safe place. So I get there, Your Honor. Game is up there, and he's doing, like, you know, West Side Story, put you in the game. Then all the Bloods are up there. Everything is about Compton, but they, you know, they're Bloods, so they go from Compton. Everything is now Bompton. Complex is Bomplex. So then YG goes through his thing, you know, B-P-T, you know, twist my fingers. So I'm enjoying it, sir, from the back. I'm there with Ani. I'm there with Ty Hollywood. I'm there with Yate. I'm a spectator. So they put the light on me, and they invite me on the stage. Reluctantly, I didn't want to get up there. And the rapper, the game, the tall fella, he says, here, take the mic. I'm speaking to the crowd, which I didn't want to do, but they partied it like the Red Sea. All the Bloods were up there. Mm-hmm. As I'm talking, he takes what they call a red rag, like a flag, like a bandana, sir. And he put the red rag, the bandana, on my head. So now that represents he's a Blood, right? Right? And so I take it off my head and I hand it back to the rapper, the game, and he puts the bandana back on my head, sir. I'm a meme now. I'm all over the world. I have this picture of me with a red rag on my head, and everyone is saying, oh, you know, I'm affiliated. Now I might lose my job. So I'm wondering, what do I sue for?
1: So you weren't, like, physically attacked or physically robbed?
0: Oh, no, not at all. Not physically attacked, but emotionally, yes. We're going to sue the shit out of them. I feel this.
1: Based on the information you provide, I do recommend that you speak directly with our legal team.
0: And whoever I speak to, just tell them that there's a meme going around. Ani wants to put it up. Queens Flip from New York is talking about it. So,
1: and is there an email address that you can be reached at?
0: Yes. Blood, B-L-O-O-D-S, the number 4, life, bloods for life, @gmail.com.
1: Well, I do want to thank you. I am going to forward this over to our team.
0: What do you think I can sue Game and YG for? Because I was looking at probably 50.
1: I would not have that information, but.
0: Because their net worth, if you Google them, they're in the millions.
1: Oh.
0: Like, I think YG is worth like 400 million.
1: I understand, but I'll get this over to our team and someone will get back to you as soon as they can.
0: Have you ever been humiliated?
1: I think we all have at some point, sir.
0: Thank you, sir. I appreciate you, Blood. You have yourself a great day, all right?
1: You too, thank you.
0: Sue-woo. Oh, Lord have mercy. Hey, man, he said he'd take it back to you because I guess he was like,

0: The guy that write everything out. Right. Yeah. Like, what case do we don't take it back? That sounds ridiculous.
1: Yeah.
0: Yeah, I think I need to take this back to, Yeah, gotta love it, man. All right, if we don't get paid till you get paid.
1: Right.
0: Your Mickey Ficky Mix hit is going down. DJ Quest is up in here. What up, Quest to Five?
2: What's good, Big?
0: Maintaining, doing the damn thing. I'm my brother. Happy Friday
3: it's
0: to you, Quest.
2: Happy Friday to you, sir.
0: I will take that, Quest. You got any clubs, anything this weekend, Quest?
2: Yes, sir. Tomorrow night, I'm DJing in Santa Ana, Proof Bar.
0: Ooh.
2: Yeah, slide through.
0: All bad, huh?
2: Yes, sir.
0: And what's the name of the bar?
2: Proof.
0: Proof Bar, Proof.
2: Yep.
0: Proof Bar. All right, now. Go ahead now, man. What we got coming up in the Mickey Ficky Mix Quest?
2: Check it out, Big. Got that Leon Thomas Mutt. Also got 310 Baby Soak City coming up in the Mickey Ficky Mix.
0: All right, if you're listening to your 710, this is the WAM phone tap. What was the email address that Luther gave? What was the email address that Luther gave? If you got it, hit us up, 866-246-8923. That's 866-246-8923. Your Mickey Ficky Mix DJ Quest is up in here. 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

0: Blame it on the alcohol right there. Jamie Foxx, T-Pain. Had a chance to sit down with Jamie Foxx yesterday, man. Yeah, we did. He got a new comedy special coming.
1: Nice.
0: So we were able to sit down and do an off air. Like, man, we had a great sit down.
2: Yeah.
0: Great sit down. He talked about, you know, a lot. I didn't know exactly what went down when he said, you know, the incident. And then when he explained what it was medically.
2: Wow.
0: I was like, dude, I said, did I miss something public about, you know, the brain bleeds and strokes and everything?
1: Yeah.
0: But we'll let you guys know when that comes together. But yeah, it was a great sit down with Jamie Foxx, man. So make sure you guys continue to listen out for that.
2: Yes, sir.
0: But right now, let's go ahead and send you to Control Alt Delete. We're going to bring Andrew into the neighborhood and see what's going down with Andrew on a Friday. Andrew, hello.
3: Hello.
0: Hello there, that's Andrew. True. Andrew, what city are you calling from?
3: South Central LA.
0: South Central Los Angeles. All right, now, Andrew from South Central LA.
3: Yes,
0: what was the email address that Luther gave to the lawyers?
3: It was bloodforlife@gmail.com.
0: There it is. Congratulations to you. That's Andrew right there from South Central LA. Andrew, you got yourself a pair of tickets. You are on your way to Control Alt Delete, a blog era celebration. You'll see Miguel, Big Sean, Dom Kennedy, Currency, Overdose, Gym Class Heroes, and it's hosted by our very own Bootleg Kev. 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But once again, Andrew from South Central Los Angeles, you got yourself your pair. So congrats to you, man. And you continue to hang out with us in the neighborhood also at 8:10. We got your tickets to see Usher and Chris Brown. So make sure that you're hanging out with us for that R&B tour tickets. Right now, Leon Thomas, Mutt Real 92.3, LA's new home for hip-hop. The Mickey Ficky Mix DJ Quest is up in here. Big Boy's Neighborhood. Boys,

0: Lot more show coming up for you. So do continue to hang out with us in the neighborhood. We were speaking about it earlier, man. The game, the documentary 3, it is here.
1: It is out.
0: Highly anticipated. Yes, it is. And it is out, man.
1: 24 songs.
0: Yeah, man. When he told me 24, I was like, damn, game.
1: Yeah.
0: I know you got a lot to say, but 24 songs, right, man. Have you gotten through the entire album as of yet?
1: Not the entire album, but, you know, I'm loving the features. I heard some E-40 on there, some YG,
0: oh, yeah,
1: Lefty Gunplay.
2: Yeah. The Leon Thomas one?
0: Yeah, man.
1: That was good.
0: Like, game for documentary 3, he really went to the lab, man.
1: Yep.
0: And he was like, man, he was like, Big, I'm not talking, you know, crazy. I'm talking my ish.
2: Right.
0: But I'm not coming out, you know, just going off, you know. So
1: this is the most creative I think I've seen Game using his voice.
0: Really?
1: Yeah, dog. Because, yeah, he switches it up a lot.
0: Oh, yeah. And using like, the voice as an instrument kind of thing.
1: Yeah, bro.
0: Yeah.
1: I'm like, okay.
0: Yeah, man. I think the no breaks, soon as people saw The Game and Drake,
1: yeah,
0: that's the one people went to. And this is kind of Drake on the hook kind of thing. You know
1: I like Steppers with Lil Wayne, bro.
0: Oh,
1: that
0: one's
1: dope, dog. And wait till you listen to Love It or Hate It.
0: Oh.
1: We got that coming up. Wait till you listen to that one.
0: Love It or Hate It.
1: Love It or Hate It.
0: Hate It or Love It.
2: Go ahead now.
0: It's his songs. You can do the wordplay. But The Game Documentary 3, it is here. And we'll have Game in the neighborhood very soon as well. Not today, but he's coming to sit down with the neighborhood. And also, I was speaking about how Jamie Foxx, man, I had a chance to sit down with Jamie Foxx yesterday. And, man, he got a new stand-up hour that's called Take Care of Yourself.
2: Oh, wow. Nice.
0: Yeah, and what do I tell you guys all the time?
2: Literally always
0: what do I tell
2: that?
0: Y'all?
1: Take care of your body.
0: Yep, take care of your bodies, man. Guys. So he got one called Take Care of Yourself, and it's him, you know, people telling him, like, hey, man, take care of yourself. And now that's where he tell people,
2: oh, wow,
0: take care of yourself. So we had a great sit down, man, and that Jamie Foxx interview is on the way as well. And also Kylie Jenner, man, slammed for wedding guest dress. What does that mean?
2: So she went to Jordan Woods' wedding because she got married with Carl Anthony. And then I guess people are having a problem with her dress, the way that her dress looked. So I guess it was open back.
0: It was too
2: and they
0: much,
2: were saying,
0: huh,
2: yeah, them. They were saying that it was too much. And I'm like, is it too much? I have to show you guys the pictures.
0: Sometimes I wish people could just live their own lives.
2: Yeah.
0: You know, you gotta live your life and raise your own kids and do everything, man. Speaking of live your life, that's crazy. Rihanna.
2: Right.
0: Yeah. We were talking about this earlier, man, off air, and Rihanna got more Fenty coming, correct?
2: Yes, Mighty. So she has a new foundation coming out, and she says she's been wearing it for over a year. She's like, you guys are finally going to be able to see what I've been wearing for a year. And in the campaign, she's like watching a telenovela, which I found like so funny. She's doing all
0: where
2: like
0: the
2: I love it. I love
0: it. Yeah, shout out to Rihanna. And that's the reason why you're not getting any Rihanna music.
2: Right, exactly.
0: Because, man, and she don't have to because Fenty and everything else do so well.
2: She's still getting my money.
0: Yeah, in a major way. Believe that. All that and more. Y'all continue to hang out with us in the neighborhood right now. Snoop Dogg, what's my name? Who am I? This is my favorite Snoop Dogg record right here. DJ Quest up in here. Big Boy Neighborhood.

0: questions mess up the whole program.
1: Get her off the wall, knock her down, get nasty on cam. She know I love her right, all night, all right. Turn off the lights, I'm beating like a mic. Tell her don't.

0: Yep, we got to talk about it. First of all, I do want to say that I like the album cover.
1: Yeah.
0: It's like, you know,
2: it's classic game.
0: It is giving classic game, which I love when artists do that. It's like, you know, it's been a long time that he's dropped something. So it's like coming back and like seeing him do this. It's, I mean, it's giving classic game.
1: Every body of work, Mariana doesn't earn the documentary name.
0: Right.
1: You know
0: what
1: I'm saying?
0: Right.
1: So when Game calls something a documentary, then that means that there's extra work in it, and he goes into it a little different.
0: Yes.
1: You know what I'm saying? But we've been waiting on this documentary 3.
0: It's a lot of songs. 24 songs. It's got a lot of features. It's got Lil Wayne, Snoop Dogg, Leon Thomas, Larry June, YG. It's got a mix of people in there. But I do, I was like, okay, he's giving Canadian vibes with Party Next Door, Drake, and then he even got Manish on the beat.
1: He got his passport.
0: But one of the songs that everyone is talking about right now is obviously the Drake feature, No Breaks.

0: Hey, man, when he sent it to me a little early. Mm-hmm. I was like, what am I listening to?
1: Yeah.
0: And then I had to go back. I hit him. I was like, what am I listening to? Then I was like, oh, Drake is on the chorus.
1: Right.
0: You know what I'm saying? No, yeah. You know, no breaks. Yeah. Yeah, but man, if you listen to the verses, again, Game is saying a lot.
1: Yeah, he really is. I mean, for this song, I will say the beat is very catchy.
0: Right.
1: Like, as soon as I heard it, I was like, wait, why do I want to start dancing? Even if you don't like the song. Yeah, that's true. Right. I don't know why. It just makes me want to move a little, like my shoulder, when I just hear that beat.
0: But you know, it's what I'm hearing also, mighty people are like, oh, man, he drew a line in the sand. Oh, he sided with,
1: yeah,
0: you know.
1: Yeah.
0: And then when you look around, the Game got a lot of people on here, yeah, but people went straight to that.
1: Of course.
0: But I'm going to tell you straight up, no matter, there's 24 songs
2: on
0: here.
2: Yeah.
0: The one song that Game sent me first, mm-hmm, was that one. No breaks.
1: So he knows what it is, too. Yeah,
0: you know what I mean?
1: Yeah.
0: You know what it is. Yeah, man.
1: Yeah, I mean, for me, yeah, like I said, the song is cool, but I don't think it's something that I would want to really listen to. That
0: really?
1: The Drake,
0: like,
1: yeah,
0: you
1: the
0: heard
1: Drake
0: it enough.
1: Yeah, I heard it enough for sure, but it does have a very catchy beat.
0: Man, I sent it to the team yesterday, and it immediately got on.
1: Yeah,
0: yeah, it immediately got on. But shout out to the Game, and like Louis, you were saying lyrically, album for you, Documentary 3.
2: Yeah, I want to sit down and really listen to the lyrics.
0: Yeah, man,
2: he snaps, bro.
0: Game is a lyricist to me. I tell him all the time, too.
1: Yeah.
0: Even when he's so-called have his off-season, you know, when he's in the lab. But Game is a beast, man. Documentary 3, make sure y'all check that out. You continue to hang with us in the neighborhood. Louis G, what you got coming up, my brother? No Freeways and Whittier.
2: Yeah, man. So, you know, a lot of people do love their cities, but there's certain things that just kind of irk you, bro.
0: Yeah,
2: like,
0: man.
2: I live in Whittier. I've been a Whittier resident for the last 3 years, and there's certain things I learned to love, but there's some things that I hate about it,
0: bro. Man.
2: Yeah, man.
0: We're going to get into some, also some, I love my city, but.
2: Yep.
0: I love my city, and I love your city, but. And we'll get into it. Y'all continue to hang with us in the neighborhood. Louis G's coming back with that. Right now, your Mickey Ficky Mix DJ Quest is up in here. Kanye West, Flashing Lights. 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

0: Real 92.3, LA's new home for hip hop, big boys, neighborhood. Louis G is up in here. What up, Ludo?
1: All right, so you guys know I grew up in Anaheim my whole life, right?
2: Anaheim?
1: Yeah, and I recently moved out to Whittier. Like 3 years ago.
3: Go ahead now.
1: And this is my first time. I've been to Whittier, right? I partied so many times in Whittier.
3: Same.
1: It's crazy, right? But moving in there is a whole different experience for me and my family, and I love it. There's just certain things that I love about the city. There's shopping centers everywhere. Mm-hmm. Whenever I need food, good fast food is across the corner. Good food everywhere. There's good spots everywhere. Except.
3: And in Whittier, the girls are prettier and prettier.
1: Exactly, dog. Except.
3: Uh-oh.
1: There's no freeways around Whittier, bro.
3: Yeah.
1: Zero freeways.
3: Street.
1: Everything is far away from the freeway. And when I saw this post on social media of this guy trying to pick up his friend in Whittier, I could relate.
4: By the way, this message is for people in Whittier. Whittier, do you guys, if you guys know where Whittier is at, this message is for you. How the f*** do you guys live there, bro? I just had to go pick up a homie in Whittier, and it took me like... low key, like 30 minutes, streets only, bro. Do you guys not have no freeways by you guys, bro? I'm exhausted looking for this address, bro. Literally 30 minutes, straight streets, bro. Whittier, bro. How you guys do that, man?
3: There it is.
1: I love my city, but
3: I love my city,
1: freeways,
3: but.
1: Bro.
3: Yeah.
1: Zero freeways if you're trying to get so many people. You know, obviously, you got a lot of friends in Anaheim. So when I tell them, like, yo, come down with barbecue, like, damn, can you just meet me off Carmenita?
3: Yeah.
1: Can you just meet me off the freeway, Doc? Meet
3: hey,
1: me off
3: man.
1: The freeway. Meet me off the freeway. I'll pick you up. Like, damn.
3: I used to do a club out there. It used to be called Ibiza.
1: Yeah.
3: And I remember it just felt like it. You, anytime you get off. It just felt like, man, it's like
1: horrible.
3: It's like when you, even if you like, oh, I got to get to Philadelphia, it felt like you're driving to Philadelphia. You know what I'm saying? Like, Jesus Christ.
1: It's crazy.
3: So we want to hear from you out there, man. I love my city, but, and you can even say I love this city, but.
1: Yeah.
3: You know what I'm saying? My man was talking about how he loved Whittier. He could love Whittier, but dude, where are your freeways?
5: Yeah,
3: I love my city, but.
5: I love my city. Like, I live in Corona, but it's like very secluded. But they don't have a lot of good food spots.
3: See.
5: Like, I, or at least maybe I haven't tried, but I've tried to look at nothing, you know?
3: Man, I'm right here, like, in the Valley area, man. I miss, like, soul food, like, good.
5: Yeah,
3: like,
5: good, like, authentic.
3: Yeah, so you got to cook it at the house.
5: Yeah.
3: Or you got to drive and go grab it up. You know
5: right.
3: what I'm saying? They got a couple that's like, mm.
5: Yeah.
3: Yeah, this is very, area. You know? But hit us up. I love my city, but.
1: Hit us up.
3: I love my city, but. Hit us up. 866-246-8923. That's 866-246-8923. You make your 50 Makes. DJ Quest is up in here. 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

0: he got the greatest, like, personality. He the greatest aura. He's always happy. Yeah. You know what I'm saying? And every time I ask that dude to do something, he shows up.
1: Oh, really?
0: Yeah, he shows up, man. He's done a lot of my comedy shows, too. Like, I remember one time we didn't have an artist, and it was literally going on. And I was like, where you at? He's like, man, I'm just at a bar drinking. I was like, man, can you come and close the show out? Came and closed the show out. Yeah, because they did it the night before, and I didn't have somebody for the next day, and he just came and closed it out. Believe that. I love my city, but let's go to get into it. I love my city, but let's bring Diamond into the neighborhood and see what's going down with Diamond up in here. Diamond, hello.
2: Hello
0: there, Diamond. Diamond, I love my city, but what city are you in?
2: I am in Englewood.
0: Englewood! Diamond, I love my city of Englewood, but...
2: I love my city, but I hate when these damn events get out and I cannot get home and there's traffic all over the damn place.
0: Oh, and you're talking about events and concerts, being that you're in Englewood. What venues are you talking about, my love?
2: We are talking about SoFi, The Form, Intuit, all in the same goddamn area.
0: Yes.
2: And, horrible.
0: Hey, man.
3: That is crazy, bro.
0: Yeah, and it's got to be, if like, just getting out as a concert goer or an event goer is bad.
1: Yeah.
0: I couldn't imagine, like, sometimes they close the street off, or even just trying to get home, and you got tens of thousands of people.
3: Yeah.
0: And sometimes, and I know you see it too, Diamond, when it's like something going on, one of them is bad if you're doing SoFi. But sometimes it'll be something going on at each one of the venues.
1: Yeah.
0: And you're like, are you serious?
1: Crazy.
2: Listen, let me tell you, this one time, I swear, I kid you not, I don't know what the hell event just recently came out. Somebody took on my sidewalk, literally.
0: Did drop the deuce?
3: Ugh.
2: Yeah.
0: Okay. Hey, man, you know what goes on? It literally just went down. It happens every year. It's like a festival that goes down, right?
3: Yeah, yeah.
0: I forget what it's called.
3: Hard Summer?
0: What is it?
3: Hard Summer?
0: Hard Summer just went down, man. And that's when you look like, man, there's a lot of different people coming to Englewood today.
1: Oh, yeah.
0: Yeah, but yeah, Englewood, man. And you forgot YouTube Theater, too. It's right there.
3: That got to be crazy.
0: Let's
3: man.
0: Bring Adam into the neighborhood and see what's going down with Adam up in here. Thank you so much, Diamond. Adam, hello.
4: Hello.
0: Hello there.
3: What's, up,
0: what's going on? Adam, I love my city, but what city are you in?
4: Man, I'm downtown LA, big. I'm from Chicago. I've been here for 5 years, man. I love it.
0: All righty, you love LA, but?
4: Man, I love LA, but some of the people here drive like nobody else matters, bro. I promise you. It's like... They're in a hurry. They're in an emergency. They got to get to work. And the craziest part about it is, like, the people that have none of that going on are the ones really around here driving the fastest and causing all the accidents.
0: Oh, yeah.
4: I've lived in Dallas. I'm from Chicago. Like, I've lived in Miami. Like, I've lived in a lot of the major cities, bro.
0: Hey, man, and you know, it's another thing with just...
4: It's the Wild West.
0: I love my city, but in the driving, it's like we drive fast to stop.
1: Yeah.
0: Like, traffic is so bad.
3: Gosh,
1: it's real life GTA.
4: The ambulance is trying to get past. Like, nobody will stop for the ambulance. Like, nobody will stop for the fire truck. You're trying to beat the truck past the light. It's crazy.
0: Oh, yeah, man.
3: Oh, yeah.
0: And I see people that try to jump behind it real quick, too. And then also, man, Adam and everybody, there's a courtesy to the fire, you know, the fire truck or somebody pulling over.
3: Uh-huh.
0: There's a courtesy to it. If I pull over and I'm in front of you, the courtesy is let's all pull off the same way that we pulled over.
1: Yeah.
0: There's somebody behind you. I'm like, oh, man, you messing up the courtesy, man. I love my city, but hit us up, 866-246-8923. That's 866-246-8923. Doja Cat, Paint the Town Red, Real 92.3, LA's new home for hip-hop, Big Boys Neighborhood. Yeah.

0: Linda, hello.
1: Hello.
0: Hello there, Linda. Linda, I love my city, but what city are you in, Linda?
1: I'm from Moreno Valley, the murder.
0: All right.
2: So sad.
0: All righty now. Damn, is do you love your city, but? Like, all righty. Moreno.
1: I love my city.
0: But?
1: But we got too many of the same food places. Like, can we get some variety out here?
0: So what's in Moval that you say y'all got the same thing?
2: I love it.
1: We got 5011 McDonald's, 10,000 Jack in the Boxes, 20 million In-N-Out.
0: Yes.
1: I'm tired of seeing Chick-fil-A.
0: Oh, my God.
1: We just got a Korean barbecue. We got a million Mexican food places, but they're all, you know, different.
0: Right. I love my city, but do you ever go through Moval?
3: No, but I think that's an IE, and I feel like that's an IE thing. Like, I feel like I struggle ever since we moved out there to find, like, some good. There's not enough variety, but I feel like it is starting to grow.
0: Right,
3: but
0: slowly. Well, you got, you know what you got to do.
3: Time.
0: You and Linda, y'all got to open up a restaurant out there.
2: Restaurant, dude.
0: Linda, if hey man, if you build it, they'll come.
2: Yeah,
0: or
2: right.
0: You'll go out of business like mine. You know what I'm saying?
2: Wow.
0: Hey, it is what it is, man. It's the hardest business to get into. And trust me, I know it. Thank you, Linda. Let's bring Castro into the neighborhood and see what's going down with Castro, my bro. Castro, hello.
4: Hello.
0: Hello there, yeah. Castro. Castro, what city are you from?
4: From Ontario.
0: Ontario. Cedio. All righty now. I love my city, but.
4: I love my city, but for the past, I want to say 10 years, my city's been going downhill. As far as every time I go somewhere down the street, there's nothing but warehouses. Warehouses here and there. It's crazy, man.
0: Hey, man, and you know, are you feeling like just in the IE as well, Ontario, certain areas like that, Eastvale, that they're building up a lot of, like, they're building more warehouses, there's a lot more shipping, like, Amazon is taking over a lot of spots. Are you seeing that, Castro?
4: Oh, yeah, man, it almost originated in City of Industry, then it traveled to Ontario, now it's going to Chino, now it's going to Corona, now it's going to Eastville and Moval. It's, like, stop with the warehouses.
0: There it is. I love my city, but hit us up, 866-246-8923. That's 866-246-8923. Also, you want to make sure that you're hanging out with us in the neighborhood, man. The R&B tour, it is going down with Usher and Chris Brown, and your chance to win is coming up for you, 810. Listen to Win Phone Tap, so make sure you continue to hang out with us right now. Lotto, big energy. 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

0: righty now, kick off the weekend the right way. I love my city, but I love my city, but.
1: Can I just mention one real quick?
0: Go ahead.
1: Because I grew up in Anaheim my whole life, right? And I know a lot of people can relate. I love Anaheim so much, bro. Trust me, it's a beautiful place. But every single night, and it doesn't fail, at 9 p.m., 9:15, 9:30, fireworks,
0: oh,
1: bro.
0: Oh, yeah, man. What? You used to always say that.
1: Every single night. And if you live close enough, it's a nuisance. If you're driving down the 5 freeway, you feel you're in a war zone.
0: What? And you know, it's a trip. Somebody else would probably think like, but somebody else would probably think like, man, that's great. You get to see fireworks every night.
1: Every single night.
0: But at some point, I'd be like, oh my God.
2: Right.
1: It makes a dog bark.
0: Did you ever have a problem when Yael was little? Could you hear it that much?
1: Nah,
0: no. Did wake him up?
1: No.
0: Okay.
2: Well, I think he's doing too much.
0: Man.
2: Huh? Yeah. Why are you complaining?
1: No, I'll spoil the fireworks every night.
0: Now you're in Whittier. All righty, let's go to Esther and see what's going down with Esther up in here. All righty now, Esther. Hello.
3: Hello, big boy.
0: Hello there, Esther. Esther, what city are you calling from?
3: From Carson.
0: Carson up in here. Mm. All right, now see, Arson, I love my city, but.
3: They have too many daggone ordinances. You got to keep your grass cut. You can't have an old car in the driveway. You can't have any kind of junk in the front. It's not Beverly Hills, it's Carson.
0: Damn, that's crazy. Yeah, I didn't know that Carson had like a blanket for the city like that. Because, you know, usually people say they have like a HOA, you can't paint your door, you can't do this, you can't hang a towel or something like that. So you can't even keep a car in the driveway like that you're working on?
3: You can't. My son has 2 lowriders, and we're always getting dinged for something.
0: Damn.
1: That's
0: all righty. I love my city, but thank you so much, Esther. And Esther.
3: I love my mayor, Lou David Holmes, but come on.
0: Say it again, love.
1: Loves a mayor.
3: I said, I love my mayor, Lula
0: Davis-Holmes,
3: but come on.
0: Come on now, man. People put real ordinances up. And you know it's a trip, Esther. We were just having this conversation. Like, there's some names that you don't have to find, like, a 9-year-old Esther.
2: Yeah.
0: You know what I'm saying? Like, those names, people have moved on. Like I said, you don't find, like, a 56-year-old Jaden.
2: Yeah.
0: Is it Thalia I'm going to right now?
1: Thalia.
0: Yeah. Let's go to Thalia, see what's going down with Thalia up in here. Thalia, hello.
4: Hello.
0: Hello there, Thalia. Hello, Thalia. What's Thalia, what city are you calling from?
4: South Central LA.
0: South Central LA up in here. Thalia from South Central Los Angeles. I love my city, but.
4: But the stores are overcrowded, literally. Like, and I'm talking about Ross, Burlington, DD's, all these nice retail stores around here. They're always overcrowded and they never have stuff. Like, they never have anything. Like, by the time I go to the stores, everything's already gone.
0: Hey, man.
1: That's
0: be like,
1: crazy.
0: Be like, what y'all do? Y'all order 1 leather jacket in here? Yeah, Burlington. Like,
1: that's the worst.
4: Even
1: bro.
4: Shoes, all that stuff. I'm like, man, everybody be taking all the good stuff, but. And the stores are all empty.
0: Hey, man, I think it's the buyer, too. They don't probably not buying enough. You know what I'm saying? What you about to say, Luke?
1: I think it's that senior. It's like, I think they have, like, senior discounts sometimes because I've been there, like on a Tuesday or a Wednesday. And I'm like, why is there so many people here at 11 a.m.,
2: yeah, dog? Yeah, they do have that.
1: And then you got them carts full, bro.
0: You're like, man, you ain't no senior.
1: All the tias are in the building. Oh, he does everything, dog.
0: Gotta love it, man. Open for their little other side business. All right, now, hit us up, 866-246-8923. That's 866-246-8923. I love my city, but. And also, make sure you're hanging out with us, man. Your 18 Listen to Win phone tap, the most anticipated tour. We got your tickets in the neighborhood for the R&B tour. That's Usher and Chris Brown.
1: Yep.
0: And your chance to win is coming up next right after this Snoop Dogg, Nate Dogg, Corrupt, Warren G, Ain't No Fun. 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
2: Yeah, man.

0: Yeah.
1: Brother Jamie, what's happening, man? It's Big Boy.
0: Chillin'.
1: Everything good with you?
0: Good.
1: Hey, Jamie, what I wanted to hit you up about, and I just wanted to know, is Big Boy and Jamie Foxx, are we cool?
0: What made you think we weren't cool?
1: Do you remember a while ago you had your concert?
0: Yeah.
1: I went to the concert that night. I wanted to go slap hands with you backstage, right?
0: Right.
1: You know, I told security, hey, you know, it's Big Boy. I'm here to see Jamie Foxx, on and so forth. And he told me, he said, oh, man, you know, I can't let you back right now. I asked him, I said, man, I said, did you talk with Jamie? And he said, when I went to the room to tell him that Big Boy from the station was here, they said that everybody started, like, you know, clowning and talking about me. And that
0: what?
1: Nah,
0: man.
1: Okay.
0: Are you kidding me?
1: I mean, when you hear cats saying that, oh, Big Boy got so much loose skin, he got to tie it up in a ponytail, like, that affects you.
0: No way. I'm really blown away, man.
1: Well, who said that my teeth were so yellow that it looked like I had lemon heads in my mouth?
0: Come on.
1: I was like,
0: man, you have carte blanche to come to my house, come to anything that I do, man. It's nothing but love. I cannot believe this, man. I've never even heard anything negative about you, never said anything. Why would we do that? Why would I do that? Whoever that was. They had to be
1: And it wasn't you.
0: Crazy. Man, never.
1: And at no point, Jamie, you never said Big Boy won't make me his phone taps unless I'm in the middle of one.
0: Holy I'm finna go like, what? I'm waving at people, get my publicist. This is going bad. Oh, man, you dirty. Oh, my God.
1: Jamie Foxx right there, man. And it's crazy that he brought that up. Well, I was talking about that particular phone tap yesterday when with him after we finished the interview, man. How I remember he was like, get me my publicist. All righty now, man. Mickey Ficky Mix Hit is going down. DJ Quest is up in here. What is this? Purple Rain? No, yeah. I'm just playing. That's crazy. I'm just playing. All righty now. What we got coming up in the Mickey Ficky Mix Quest?
2: 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Got that Rich Gang Lifestyle. Also got Compton AV, 310 Baby, and Snoop Dogg Yaya Remix coming up in the 92-minute commercial-free Mickey Ficky Mix.
1: Sounds good. Where you at this weekend, my brother?
2: Tomorrow night, I'm DJing in downtown Santa Ana, Proof Bar.
1: Go ahead now. We about to put an order in at IHOP, and maybe we can use a discount, DJ Savvy. Are you DJing over at IHOP this weekend?
3: No. I'm at Sharky's tomorrow night.
1: The other restaurant.
3: The other restaurant.
1: All right.
3: Good hot wings.
1: They have great hot wings. Man, all righty. Well, you think they would bring something down, but it's cool. You know what I'm saying? Do they pay you in hot wings?
3: No.
1: Okay. I thought when you said they have good hot wings. And where you gonna be at once again, Savvy?
3: Sharky's, Huntington Beach.
1: Sharky's, Huntington Beach. So, bro, get on out there, man. Get out there,
2: rainbow flip flops.
1: Yeah. Do they have a flip flop special? Like if you get in for a certain thing,
3: I don't know. I haven't asked.
1: Right. What do they sell? Do they sell like that green pea? What is that?
3: Green bean casserole.
1: Green bean casserole.
3: Oh, do they have that? No.
1: Potato salad with raisins in it?
4: When I went there last time, I have a temporary like ID right now, so it's just a piece of paper, and the guy's like, are you over 21? I was like, yeah. He's like, oh, bro, come on in. Yeah.
5: Shut up.
1: All right. Gnarly.
4: I was like, thanks, dude.
1: They got a place you can put your surfboards.
4: Yeah.
1: You know. Like, all right, now, the 18 listeners to win phone tap. We got your tickets to check out the R&B tour. That's Usher Raymond and Chris Brown, if you'd like to go. What was the insult about my teeth that I said to Jamie Foxx? What was the insult about my teeth?
5: Hilarious.
1: If you got to hit us up, 866-246-8923. Chris Brown Residuals, Real 92.3, LA's new home for hip-hop.

0: right, all right, all right. 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I'm going to keep it real with you guys, man. It took me a little time to get on the mic because I was ordering breakfast.
1: Right.
0: Yeah, man. You can't lie to your neighbors, man. Yeah, man. Can't lie to your neighbors, all right?
1: Not
0: you
1: around know? Your partner.
0: Yeah, man. So we just going to keep it real.
1: Yeah.
0: Real 92.3. All righty, let's bring Tony into the neighborhood and see what's going down with Tony up in here. All righty now. Is it Tony Reed? He made sure he put the Reed in there.
1: Right.
0: Huh? Let's bring Tony Reed into the neighborhood. Tony Reed, hello.
2: Hello.
0: Hello there, Tony Reed. Tony Reed, what city are you calling from?
2: I'm calling from Burbank.
0: Burbank up in here. You can just walk down here, man.
1: Right.
0: All right, now, Tony Reed calling from Burbank. Tony Reed, what was the insult about my teeth that I said Jamie Foxx crew said?
2: Jamie crew said your teeth were so yellow, it looked like you had lemon heads in your mouth.
0: There it is right there. There it is. Congratulations to you, my man, Tony Reed from Burbank.
3: Jamie Cruz. Did he say Jamie Cruz?
0: Huh?
3: Did he say Jamie Cruz?
0: Yeah. When he said Jamie Foxx?
3: Yeah.
0: I don't know what he said. All right, now, be nice. He's one of our neighbors. All right, now, you got your tickets, man. You're going to go get a chance to check out Usher Raymond and Chris Brown, the R&B tour. It is going down. Now, there's different dates that's happening at SoFi Stadium, September 28th and 29th. There's November 15th as well. And it just announced a fourth show that's happening November 16th. The tickets for that show goes on Monday, goes on sale Monday, the 24th. But once again,

0: dog.
1: Let's talk about and congratulate the game on the documentary 3 dropping.
2: Yes, sir.
3: Listen to the crowd right there. Shout out to my brother, the game. Come on now.
1: Hell yeah. That would have been dope if you would have made the cover, you guys on stage.
3: Oh, yeah, with the red rag on my head. Yeah, well, there's an active lawsuit going on with that. If you listen to your AT&T phone tap, so there's an active lawsuit.
1: But yeah, man, 24 songs. If you haven't heard it, like I said, I think this is the most creative the game has got with his lyrics and his voice and his tone and the way he raps.
3: I love game, man.
1: Yeah, he has that song on there with E-40. And he has this like E-40, he has this E-40 kind of raps lingo that he's doing. Tyga's on there. Yeah, a lot of West Coast artists.
3: He got 24 songs on there, so.
1: Oh, yeah.
3: Everybody should be on there. Yeah, yay. Like, hey, man, he really put it together. Like, I was saying earlier
1: with Kanye
3: that there's a certain body of work that get the title documentary. Mm-hmm. Mm-hmm. You know what I'm saying? So there's a difference when he said documentary 3, and he's been talking about this one, man. And when you see the body of work and who's included, and I always say that Game is one of the nicest lyricists to me as well, man.
1: Yeah, and when the whole, like, Drake and Kendrick stuff was going back and forth, remember we did see kind of the Game and Drake kind of team up for a second?
3: Yeah.
1: And I think they were working on this song right here called No Breaks.
3: Yeah, man. Yeah.

0: Hey, man, and that was one of those songs that he sent to me. Yeah. And then when I opened it, I listened to it, and I was like, what am I listening to? Because it said Drake featuring, Game featuring Drake. But then it's just Drake on the hook. Yeah. So I had to go back and listen, because I listened to it in its entirety the first time, and I didn't hear Drake. Like, I thought he was going to do a verse on there.
1: But I think something that surprised me on there was him playing, paying homage to Hate It or Love It with this new track called Love It or Hate It, Snoop Dogg, Kool & Dre.

0: That's instant. Because when people went straight to No Breaks when they saw Game and Drake.
1: Yeah, yeah.
0: But there's songs on there like that one is a no-brainer for me, bro. And I thought Snoop flipped it. I think Game probably pinned that. I think Game wrote that.
2: You think so? Yeah, there's another one with him and Lil Wayne that they snap on that.
0: Oh, yeah, man. I think Game Documentary 3, I think he got one.
2: Yeah, man.
0: I think he definitely got one, man. Dope. Shout out to the Game. Do you continue to hang out with us in the neighborhood, Mariana? Kylie Jenner.
3: Oh, yes.
0: Man. We they gotta can't talk do about nothing it. Right, huh?
3: She got some backlash over the dress that she wore at Jordan Wood's wedding, and that's like her former best friend.
0: Yeah,
3: so
0: did people feel like she was upstaging or wasn't
3: they
0: appropriate?
3: They felt like,
0: or
3: it, like she was the one that wanted to get attention. Yeah.
0: There it is. Maria, come back. We'll speak on it. Y'all continue to hang.

squeeze and take. She give me ride. That's a laptop. Woo. I hop out, bussy on these. What the hell? Never take her home with the keys to the telly. Hey, she won't. It ain't nothing you can tell me. So I'm really putting on for my cousins and my relics. I'm on 10 feet. Hey, who you think?

0: is getting some backlash on social media because she wore a dress to her former best friend Jordan Wood's wedding, and she married Carl Anthony, NBA player, and the wedding was beautiful. Like, even Jordan Wood's dress just looks so beautiful, but people had a problem with Kylie Jenner's dress, and let me show you the dress, okay? Because it is kind of like opened in the back. I mean, she looks amazing, right? The dress is really nice.
1: Hey, man, you know what it is? She's just going to get it anyway.
0: Yeah, I feel
1: she's
0: like
1: Kylie going to get it anyway.
0: People are obviously going to have lots of take.
1: Now,
0: that
1: me,
0: was...
1: I wouldn't have worn that dress to the wedding.
0: No, you wouldn't have worn it?
1: Nah, I wouldn't have worn that to the wedding.
0: Because it was her former best friend, so I feel like they're obviously going to talk no matter what, you know, whether she's wearing. But it is kind of like girl code to not wear something that... You know, like you don't want to outshine either the birthday girl or the wedding girl. But I also think that I don't think that the dress was too much. Like, I feel like it was black. You know, it was a little open in the back. But
1: is it
0: wasn't,
1: off the shoulder what I'm looking at? Or
0: it's more like it doesn't have sleeves. So okay, it doesn't,
1: gotcha.
0: You know, but it is open in the back, and then people automatically thought, okay, she wants
1: and
0: to steal the attention.
1: It does look a little like red carpet ish,
0: yes,
1: or gala ish.
0: Yes.
1: You know,
0: but also, like, do you really think Jordan Woods is going to be concerned about what her, like, Kylie Jenner looked like when her dress is just amazing? Like, Jordan Woods already looks good herself,
1: it's the people,
0: you know?
1: You know
0: yes,
1: what I'm saying?
0: Definitely.
1: You know what's wild about Jordan Woods, man? I don't remember. Man, I hate this because I should know her mom's name. For some reason, I used to always run into her mom in the store.
0: Really?
1: Yeah, it was
0: just
1: like...
0: Just randomly?
1: Yeah, just be in the store. That's where we have our meetings at. Like, hey, what's up?
0: That's,
1: you know,
0: so crazy.
1: Lunchables are on sale for 99 cents now. You can't find that anymore. You just say it again.
2: Elizabeth Woods.
1: Elizabeth, yes.
2: She is beautiful.
1: Yeah, she is a beautiful lady, mom, man.
0: Yeah, no, I mean, look at her dress. I mean, it was like satin. Like,
1: that's Jordan's dress?
0: Yeah, that's Jordan's dress.
1: Oh, yeah, man. But,
0: you know, she's
1: but like
0: not
1: I said,
0: worried.
1: It's because who was wearing it.
0: 1,000%.
1: That's the reason.
0: And, you know, I had that kind of happen to me one time at one of my birthdays. Yes, like I was wearing just like a simple birthday girl black dress, and one of my friends who I had invited at that time, the girls around me were telling me, like, wait, why is she wearing that dress? She was wearing like this pink sparkly dress. Jeez. That was screaming
1: so that's
0: birthday
1: really
0: girl.
1: A thing though, huh?
0: It's really a thing. Yeah, it's really a thing. You're not, you
1: and
0: don't want
1: to
0: do
1: petty.
0: That but I'm not, and I want to wear. I want people to feel comfortable.
1: Did
0: if
1: your
0: coming,
1: friends have more of a problem with
0: yes,
1: it, or did they put that problem on you too? And
0: no,
1: you were thinking like, damn, that is a kind of a bit.
0: Yes, that's what they did. They were like, hey, like, why is she wearing that dress? Like, you know,
1: is she in the friend group now?
0: No, yeah, yeah.
1: There
0: we ended
1: is.
0: Up finding out something
2: Sorry.
0: That was not like you
1: she was
0: know
1: on her own island anyway.
0: Yeah,
1: yeah, man. That's what we do in the neighborhood.
0: Anything,
1: we
0: like,
1: get to the bottom of it. You know what I'm saying? We get to the bottom of it. Louis G, your Chargers are back, man. Football is back, my brother.
3: Yes, back, bro. And I'm back as the PA announcer for the Los Angeles Chargers for the new season, Bailey. Ladies and gentlemen.
1: Come on now. He applause and all right, here. Here.
3: Yeah,
1: you can tell he wanted that. Like,
0: right,
1: gentlemen.
0: Right.
3: I'm so excited.
1: Yeah, there you go.
3: We'll talk about my first game, bro, being
1: Alrighty.
3: In the stadium.
1: Yeah, ooh, y'all want to stick around for
0: right.
1: that?
3: Stick around.
1: All righty now, man. What is Louis going to say about the Chargers?
3: Yep.
1: Future California girls, Real 92.3.

0: It's back, bro. You can tell it's back because everybody starts acting different.
1: Everybody?
0: You know, it's rivalry time. F your team, screw your team. Your team sucks. You guys are never going to win a Super Bowl.
2: You hear that a lot about the Chargers, huh?
0: Yeah, it comes back, dog. But you know what? This is another season that I'm going to be the PA announcer for the Los Angeles Chargers, ladies and gentlemen.
2: What the hell are you doing?
0: And we did our first Thursday night game against the 49ers, and it was my first, you know, I do this all the time, but this was my first intro of the new season as a Chargers PA. Yeah.
3: Charger fans!
0: So good. Put it in my veins.
2: And then he come in here complaining about his throat.
0: Put it in my veins.
2: Yeah, man.
0: But let me tell you, bro, just the smell of just beer on the ground and everybody drunk and watching people high-fiving each other in the trash talking.
4: Do the Chargers in the NFL really want you to say that?
0: That's a sport, though. That's what you do when you go to a football game.
4: Don't that sound crazy?
0: The tailgating, dog. Like, you just love that it's back, bro.
2: Yeah, man.
0: It's exciting, and man. I think Sundays are going to be fun.
2: Because we're going to this part where it's nothing going on. Like, the World Cup got us through a lot, too.
0: Oh, yeah, dog.
2: But now it gets to a point where it's like, damn, there's not too much going on.
0: Yeah, I know Marty doesn't have a team. I think we got to pick a team. You got to pick a team.
1: Yeah, I have to.
0: The more, you know, when you pick a team, you're more involved you're in, the more you want to go to watch parties. If you enjoy, like soccer, like the World Cup parties, you enjoy watch parties for football games.
1: I've never been to a
0: tailgate.
1: What?
2: You know what you should do? You should just
0: go to Thunder Alley.
2: You should just pick a new team every week.
1: I should, huh?
2: Yeah, just like, oh my God, my team this week is. You know?
1: I was kind of rooting for the Rams because I'm born in LA and also, like, they are the LA team, right? That's the Rams,
0: Yeah, they're going to have a good squad, too. So let's go to Rome.
1: Okay,
0: yeah,
1: so who else?
2: They got a new jersey, I guess. A new jersey that's coming around. And I did the VO for it, and they sent me the new jerseys.
1: Right. So with your name in the back and everything.
2: Yeah, hello. You know what I mean?
0: That's dope, dog. But we're still Enemigos, homie.
2: Uh-oh.
0: Same stadium, but different teams, dog. So.
1: Oh, because the Chargers is San Diego, right? No?
0: Chargers are San Diego.
1: Dude,
0: hold on. Bro. I just told you I'm the PA announcer for the Los Angeles Chargers at SoFi Stadium.
1: Okay, but they used to be, didn't they?
0: Put some respect on our names.
2: Can you answer her question?
0: Yes, they used to be from San Diego.
1: Okay, so I wasn't that far.
2: And he mad because that still is
1: right,
2: a problem.
1: Right, right.
0: We need to take you to a tailgate. You need to do some beer bongs. You need to take a couple of buzz balls down.
1: Oh, I'm down.
0: You need to eat some tacos.
2: You see this? You need to go do this. This is not the guy that would tell you, go back and get your degree. You're that close, Marty.
0: You need to throw up before the game even starts, homie.
1: The thing is, I'm a down-ass fool. Yeah. So, like...
2: I'm done.
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0: Code phone case, but it comes with a lip gloss in the back. Well, it doesn't come with it, but it's supposed to have a lip gloss in the back, so it has like a random empty spot open.
1: Okay. Have you put a lipstick in there?
0: Not yet, because it's gloss? So new. It's like brand new. I just got it yesterday.
1: That's kind of clever. At first, I thought it was to stick your finger in there, but then it's upside down for the camera.
2: I think it's for her blunts.
0: What?
1: With a fat ass blunt.
0: That would be really smart. You know what?
1: Fat ass blunts over here.
2: That's for her
0: crazy.
2: Blunts.
0: The blunt, not the blunts.
1: Put this Sharpie in there until you get your lip gloss in there.
0: That would be genius, though.
1: Just the occupy
0: joint?
1: The spice. You know, the spot. All righty now. Mighty to the potty. Sister claps back at rude comment. What we got, my love?
0: Okay, so my sister clapped back.
1: Your sister?
0: Yes, my sister. Yes. She had to, and honestly, I'm on her side for this one, okay?
1: Because what happened?
0: So this random person slid in her comment section because she posted, like, she did kind of like a small recap. You know, we just went on a trip to Mexico City, right?
1: Yeah.
0: So she kind of put like this recap together, and like she was talking about, oh, we went here. And I guess like, I don't even know the full problem because the girl that commented on there deleted everything. So now, like, now you
1: just,
0: can't.
1: This is not somebody y'all know, just somebody.
0: No, this
1: that...
0: is just a random person that went, wanted to be mean and rude and just went in there and started saying that that's not how you pronounce it. Or I don't know, like going in on like, how, like the
1: details. Did she do a
0: details.
1: VO or something?
0: Yeah,
1: on her
0: it was
1: thing?
0: It was a VO.
1: Okay,
0: and
1: gotcha.
0: I don't know exactly what she was attacking her for, but it was something that was in the video that it wasn't even that big of a deal.
1: Oh,
0: and my sister
1: Lord.
0: Was like, wait, I'm not here for you
1: are.
0: To like... For you to correct me on anything, like, if you don't like this, like, you can basically get out of my Instagram. Like, you know, it's
1: dude,
0: like...
1: and it's crazy because your sister's not in the business,
0: yeah,
1: right?
0: Yeah, she's not.
2: No.
0: So she...
1: So is this somebody that... No, not got you and then caught.
0: I don't know, maybe, but
1: well, this she
0: was
1: had
0: like,
1: time, huh?
0: Yeah,
1: like,
0: she
1: let me
0: had
1: put the kids down. All right,
0: yeah.
1: I got some time. All right,
0: yeah,
1: three, two,
0: she's been on vacation too, so it's like she definitely had the Twitter fingers responded back, and then the girl got so mad that she ended up deleting everything because she knew, like, I think she realized that she was in the
2: she
0: wrong.
2: Messed up.
0: Yeah, yeah. Like, it's like, how do you go into some random person's comment section and start being mean and then you don't even make sense?
1: Man, I remember I was somewhere, man, and this girl asked me to take a picture, and she was probably like 18 or something like that. And so when I took the picture, I had my hand like in front of me, right?
2: Yeah.
1: And she put the picture up and she was like, yeah, look at him. He's grabbing his private part, which I wasn't. You
0: what?
1: Know what I'm saying? And I even went back. I said, my love, I said, I took the time to take that picture. I said, and this is the way you're doing me?
2: Yes.
0: Wow.
1: And she took it down, but I was just like, you know what I'm saying?
0: Yeah.
1: I thought we had a cool little moment.
2: Wow.
1: I remembered her very well when
0: so
1: I saw
0: necessary.
1: Then when I saw the picture, I know you guys can't see me, but I just had my hand like in front of me, like chilling.
0: Right, yeah. Right, right, right.
1: And she was like, oh, he's grabbing. Man, my hand wasn't even on my
0: package.
1: That's
0: crazy.
1: Like, yeah, but it's crazy, man.
0: Yeah,
1: social
0: media.
1: Media. Social media. Did your sister tell her, meet me up and let's fight?
0: No, but she called me right away. She was like, can you believe this girl? And I was like, which girl?
1: Yeah.
0: I went in the comment section. I didn't see nothing anymore because she got deleted
1: everything.
0: Hey, man,
1: I had to tell my family stay out of comments.
0: Yeah, that's the thing.
1: Yeah,
0: like, my sister, like, sometimes...
1: Like, my brother, like, nobody... They can't handle it.
0: That's hilarious, because I'm like, my sister's the same way, and I'm
1: and
0: like...
1: you like that for your sister,
0: I'm
1: sure.
0: Yeah, yeah, I'm like...
1: Where's she at? Where's she at? Who is she? Who are you? Who are you? Who are you?
0: Facts.
1: Coming back with Louis G up in here, man. Louis G, classroom fart, goes viral.
2: Yeah, dog. So this teacher decided to do something for her kids that I think is genius, and I think we should start doing it here in the neighborhood, bro.
1: I don't like the title of it.
0: Yeah,
1: bro.
0: I know.
2: Oh, wait, what'd you hear?
1: A fart corner?
2: We should start a fart corner here, bro.
0: Fart corner?
2: Or you don't judge
1: hear it first. Let's not kill it on the vine,
2: on the vine. If it's Let's working not for kids, it'll probably work for us.
1: Yeah, all right. Now, we'll come back and we can decide after Louis tells us. And maybe everybody out there want to start your own fart corner as well. Rich homie Quan Flex, Real 92.3, LA's new home for hip-hop, Big Boys Neighborhood.

0: much, man. I got full respect to all the teachers out there, man.
1: Oh, yeah, now.
0: For every single level of teaching out
1: there. One of the hardest jobs in the world, man.
0: Real talk. And this teacher's going viral in Houston because she's, you know, she has these, like, elementary kids, and she's wants to kind of, you know, just have some type of management with these kids. I can only imagine controlling 30 elementary kids at once, right? So she decided to do something that is called the fart corner.
1: The fart corner.
0: Where you can go over there, fart, do whatever you got to do for a couple seconds, spray a little spray, do your business, no judgment, and then just go back to the classroom.
2: This is our fart corner. If you need to fart, simply come over here, fart, take about 10 seconds, get your little spray going on, go sit down. Nobody's paying attention. Nobody cares. Nobody's worried about it.
1: Now looking at the picture too, as a sister. Go ahead now.
0: Yeah, no judgment. She has a little aerosol, Lysol spray right there, just for the, you know, to bless the room after, you know. Mm-hmm. A little,
2: love that.
1: As opposed to the reading corner and things like that, you know. No, I don't think we're going to start that here, Lou.
0: We should start one here, bro. No. You know how many times I felt like, you know, ripping one, and I'm like, what do I do?
3: How
0: do I do it? And if I do it, I'm going to get judged.
1: Because, you know, if you go to that corner, it won't fly around.
3: Right.
0: Or I, like, sit harder on my seat so it won't escape. Don't act like you've never done it.
1: We need to make sure that we write his name on our seat.
3: But the sitting tighter on your seat is crazy, though. That admitting to that is wild.
1: There's levels to the game, Mike.
0: There's
1: levels to the game.
0: Trust me, I sat here and...
1: Did you see the text that I sent you from my boss, Doc?
0: Yeah, you did.
1: Just when he gave you a compliment about how well you're doing. This is the story that you come with.
3: Right.
1: If Doc would have waited 4 more minutes, he wouldn't have sent that text.
0: But I'm telling
1: like, man, he's like, man, Louie's doing so well. And I'm like, hey, man. And then we come with this fart corner.
0: Yeah.
3: Absolutely not.
0: I don't think anybody understands this, but like some guys get shy to fart in the restroom when other guys are in the restroom.
3: Oh,
0: I'm not that guy, bro. Restrooms are for everything. You know, that's what the restrooms are for.
1: It's supposed to be done.
0: Yeah.
1: You know what I'm saying? Like,
0: so
1: come on
0: now. Sometimes I don't hold anything in. And when I see somebody like reaction, sometimes I'm like, what, bro?
1: Hey, man, I love waiting dudes out.
0: What do you mean?
1: Like when I go to the restroom, if I'm urinating and somebody's in the stall. And they trying to wait you out, and they trying to, like, don't do nothing.
3: I just
1: wait in there a little bit.
3: Oh, my God.
1: Wash my hands a little longer. Let the water get a little hotter. And,
0: after, like, 10 minutes, you're like, come on, man. You can let one rip, bro.
1: Yeah, man.
3: Yeah. I get that
1: thing. You ever look down and see whose shoes they were?
0: Yeah.
1: And you're like, hey,
3: oh, my God, the shoes.
1: And then there's a couple of people here, man. Fist bump.
0: Yeah, Natalia. Yeah.
1: Fist bump. They don't wash their hands.
0: Natalia, that used to work here, she says she used to go to the restroom and, like, leave the door open.
1: Wait.
3: What do you mean?
0: Yeah, her
3: is
0: stall
3: that a
0: open.
3: Trick?
0: Yeah,
1: really?
0: She just leave it open, I guess.
1: It's like some fetish stuff, huh?
3: like just all the time?
0: Yeah, I don't know. I remember her saying that.
1: Well, let me call Natalia. I don't
0: know. Like, hey,
1: from
0: come
1: what
0: here.
1: I remember, that's what
3: I'm
1: she
3: not going to lie. In my apartment with my roommate, I peed sometimes.
1: With the door open?
3: Yes. Is that crazy?
0: Do you fart in front of your roommate?
3: All right, you guys. No, okay. I don't really like to. No, all I'm right. Still shy. Isn't that crazy?
1: Okay, well, that's enough. All right. We got Steve Lacy tickets coming up. Somebody got to know when to put an end to it. So.
0: Right. Start the
1: Thank
0: corner,
1: you. Yeah, no. Let's get into, we got some Steve Lacy tickets coming up. Steve Lacy, oh yeah. We got your tickets in the neighborhood. Your 9:10 is to win. Phone tap. It is coming up right now. Lil Wayne, Bobby Valentino. This is all.

0: to see if I could speak to someone about an incident that happened to me to see if I can have like a consultation from an attorney.
1: Well, first, can I have your name?
0: Yes, my name is Luther, L-U-T-H-E-R, and last name is Lufei, L-U-F-F-E-I-G-H. But they call me Nino Grande.
1: And can you give me a brief description of what happened?
0: I was at a concert. It's called Versus, V-E-R-Z-U-Z. And it's put on by these big organizations, Complex, Apple, things like that. So I'm in a safe place. So I get there, Your Honor. Game is up there, and he's doing, like, you know, West Side Story, put you in the game. Everything is about Compton, but they you know, they're blood, so they go from Compton. Everything is now Bompton. Complex is Bomplex. So then YG goes through his thing, you know, B-P-T, you know, twist my fingers. So I'm enjoying it, sir, from the back. I'm there with Ani. I'm there with Ty Hollywood. I'm there with Yate. I'm a spectator. So they put the light on me, and they invite me on the stage. Reluctantly, I didn't want to get up there. And the rapper, The Game, the tall fella, he says, here, take the mic. I'm speaking to the crowd, which I didn't want to do, but they partied it like the Red Sea. All the Bloods were up there. As I'm talking, he takes what they call a red rag, like a flag, right, like a bandana, sir. And he put the red rag, the bandana, on my head. So now that represents he's a Blood, right? Right? And so I take it off my head, and he puts the bandana back on my head, sir. I'm a meme now. I have this picture of me with a red rag on my head. Everyone is saying, oh, you know, I'm affiliated. Now I might lose my job. So I'm wondering, what do I sue for?
1: So you weren't, like, physically attacked or physically robbed?
0: Oh, no, not at all. Not physically attacked, but emotionally, yes. We're going to sue the shit out of him. I feel this.
1: Based on the information you provide, I do recommend that you speak directly with our legal team. Is there an email address that you can be reached at?
0: Yes, bloodsforlife@gmail.com.
1: Well, I do want to thank you. I am going to forward this over to our team.
0: What do you think I can sue Game and YG for? Because I was looking at probably 50 million.
1: I would not have that information, but...
0: Like, I think YG is worth like 400 million.
1: I understand, but I'll get this over to our team and someone will get back to you as soon as they can.
0: Have you ever been humiliated?
1: I think we all have at some point, sir.
0: Thank you, sir. I appreciate you, Blood. You have yourself a great day, all right?
1: You too. Thank you.
0: Sue Woo. The 910, listen to Win Phone Tap right there. Curtis said your good friend, Big Boy, and Luther Lupe. Best believe that, man. Shout out to Game once again, man. Game's new album, Documentary 3, it is here, and Game got bangers on there. I ain't mad at you. I'm glad at you. The Mickey Ficky Mix Hit is going down. DJ Quest is up in here. What up, Questify?
2: What's good, Big?
0: Maintaining my brother once again. It's happy Friday to you.
2: Happy Friday to you, bro.
0: I will take that, Quest. What we got coming up in the Mickey Ficky Mix Quest?
2: Check it out, Big. Got that old Jeezy Geek League. Also got Doja Cat Paint the Town Red coming up in the Mickey Ficky Mix.
0: All right, now, if you're listening to your 910, listen to the Win Phone Tap. 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

0: It's Friday!
1: The 910 is to the win. Phone tap went down. We got your pair of tickets to see Steve Lacy. We're going to bring, is that Manny right there? Let's bring Manny into the neighborhood to see what's going down with Manny up in here. Manny, hello. Manny.
2: Hello.
1: Manny, hello. Manny, what city are you calling from?
2: Riverside, California.
1: Manny from Riverside. Manny, were you listening to your 910 listen to win phone tap, Manny?
2: Yes, I did.
1: Manny, how much Luther and say, not how much, how much did Luther say YG was worth in that phone tap?
2: $400 million.
1: There it is right there, Manny. Hey, Manny. Manny, how long has it been since I talked to you, bro? Has it been years?
2: I've been knowing you, man. Since 1998.
1: Man, thank you so much, Manny, for being down with the neighborhood, brother.
2: Since
1: 98,
2: bro.
1: Man, thank you for the many years, Manny. Yep. Manny, this is one of our one of our next door neighbors right here. Manny, you got yourself a pair of tickets. You're going to check out Steve Lacy. Oh, yeah. 26 tour. It is going down live at Hollywood Bowl. That's November 21st. So once again, Manny from Riverside, pleasure to hear from you again, too, man. Congratulations to you, Manny. All righty?
2: Thank you. It's my birthday, too.
1: Hello. Wow, Manny, today's your birthday?
2: Like a week ago.
1: Okay, well,
2: Well,
1: happy belated birthday to you, Manny. And it's always a pleasure to hear from you, my brother. And you enjoy yourself at that Steve Lacy show. All right, Manny?
2: Thank you so much, big boy.
1: Man.
2: Tell Louis D. everybody. Yeah, thank him.
1: Man, thank you, brother. And I appreciate you, man. And God bless you, man. And thank you for the many years, too.
3: Yes,
1: that's Manny from Riverside.
4: Hey.
1: Congratulations to you, Manny. Once again, Steve Lacy, you're on your way to check the show out. You continue to hang out with us in the neighborhood. Of course, we got more of your Mickey Ficky Mix coming up. But right now, iHeartRadio, our iHeartRadio Music Festival. We're taking over T-Mobile Arena in Las Vegas, September 18th and 19th. We got Cardi B, Snoop Dogg, BTS, and many, many more. 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Your Mickey Ficky Mix hit is going down. 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Boy.

0: Happy Friday to you. Mariana in the neighborhood, Mari to the potty. What you got?
1: We have to talk about this new makeup that Rihanna's dropping. I know it's like something that obviously you guys might not care about, but the campaign is insane. Like, you got to listen to it. I don't know if you guys have seen it, but I'm going to show you while we like play
0: and
1: the
0: this
1: audio.
0: Is for Rihanna for what?
1: Yes, for Fenty, for like, the makeup. The makeup. Because you know she has a lingerie. And,
0: yeah,
1: you know, this
0: I'm wearing
1: girl.
0: It now.
1: Are you?
0: Yeah, low key. Yeah.
1: But the campaign, she's watching a telenovela and everyone's talking about how, okay, Spanish queen.
0: She's not attacking.
2: What are you doing? Run!
3: Ball movement. Finds the corner. That might be the turning point.
4: I never forgot you, Henrietta. I never gave up.
5: Mentirosa! No se descubre! Vete con el comesposo!
0: Is that Rihanna in the ad?
1: Yes, that's her in the ad. Oh. And I was like trying to pull it up right now, but it was giving me a hard time.
0: Hey, man, but you know what's what? Whoever's on the marketing, if it's Rihanna, whoever, hey, dude, they know where the dollars come from.
1: Yes, exactly. Because she's just like chilling on the couch, like, and but she's going off. And I think that the main point of this was like to show her facial reactions, how they're moving so much. But yeah, her makeup is still staying on.
0: Yeah,
1: you know? And got the makeup she's
0: on.
1: Over there like.
0: You don't wear a lot of makeup, huh?
1: I don't.
0: I love that about
1: Thank
0: you.
1: Thank you. I appreciate that.
0: Yeah, there's a natural beauty to you. Nice.
1: It's a lot, like coming in the morning and like doing all of that. Like, I love when girls can do that, but to me, it's like, it's a lot. Especially because I drive so far and we got to wake up hella early, you know? But
0: yeah, but do you wear any of the Fenty stuff?
1: I do, like yes. Makeup? Which I was going to say that her makeup line is so good. When she first dropped her foundation, it was like, the first time that I felt like something went on me so, like, on my skin so well. Yes, dude, yes.
6: You know, I feel like it's all the same, bro.
0: Really?
6: I don't know. You, they have so many options that you're like, what's the difference between all of them, right? Like,
1: yeah, I usually get, like, tested at Sephora because they'll, like, match you.
6: Oh, my God. Yeah.
1: They'll match your skin,
0: oh, really?
1: Like, right
0: here
1: away.
0: For the test?
6: Yeah.
0: You know what I love about Sephora?
6: They do your makeup for free.
1: They give you a little sample if you ask for it.
0: Let me ask you this, Mariana.
1: Mm-hmm.
0: And you've been to different Sephoras,
1: yes.
0: right? Yes. Have you been to a Sephora? Or many Sephoras, and you see the guy that worked in there too, and they be all made up. You know?
1: Yeah,
0: like, oh man,
1: I do see that. Or I'll see like a guy that's going in there shopping for his girlfriend.
0: Oh,
1: I'm like, that's goals one day.
0: Oh, my thing is my daughter.
1: Oh, okay.
0: Like, she have all this makeup at the house. You know what I'm saying? But I'm like, why are we going to buy more?
1: Right. It's different.
0: I know.
1: It becomes like a hobby, I think too. You know, especially with the trends and like, I'm sure you know that like how expensive.
6: Seen this Sephora hack that guys are doing?
0: No.
6: They're walking in there and grabbing girls' numbers, like, hey, let me get your number, and then, okay, cool, and then they'll grab the number, and then they'll go input it as their number so they can get the reward that they already have on their Sephora account.
1: Oh, my God.
0: But that means if you can get the number, too, like, I couldn't walk in and get some girls' number.
6: Yeah.
0: Like, let me get your number. Like, ew, get away from me. Ugh, you're gross.
1: No.
0: You need this makeup.

0: Luigi is up in here, and Luigi is about that time for another round of
1: Luigi's Rotten Tamales
0: Preview. Oh, he had it in there. All right, now Luigi Rotten Tamales Preview. What
2: all right,
0: we have,
2: man,
0: my brother?
2: So we already know that The Odyssey and Spider-Man have been taking over the box office. Oh, my God. And I love that people are going back to the theaters, bro, right? Like,
0: when they took the theater away from my house.
2: Yeah.
0: Theater closed down.
2: Dog. But there's a new movie coming out this weekend. And let me tell you, bro, this franchise, if you're in this franchise, you're making so much money, bro. We're talking about the Insidious franchise, bro. It is their sixth movie that is going to be coming out this weekend.
0: Insidious.
2: Yeah. Out of the Further, that's what it's called, that's coming out this weekend.
3: What is this place?
4: Gemma, listen to me. You can do something I didn't know was possible. You can bring demons back from the Further to the human world permanently.
3: How do I stop this?
0: I think we heard enough of that one.
2: Yeah,
0: we heard enough, right?
2: Okay. Isn't it crazy that these movies are starting right now on Halloween's like in a couple, like 2 months?
0: Yeah. Hey, man, let me tell you. Dude.
2: Everything is Halloween now at the stores.
0: I was in the store yesterday, and I was like, they got Halloween candy already?
2: Yes. Yeah.
0: You buy that now, by the time Halloween comes, it's going to be that gray. Like, you know, right. The chocolate when you open up and then it's like gray.
2: Yeah.
0: I'm like, nah, you straight.
2: That's what I'm saying. I went to Sam's Club the other day, and everything was a big old skeleton that everybody wants to buy because they put it on the roof, and it's like $400,
0: yeah,
2: right?
0: I buy everything after.
2: Yeah.
0: All my Halloween
2: my
0: stuff
2: cousin does.
0: Is like after Halloween purchases, and I just hold on to it.
2: Yeah, with this movie, this was one of the first movies, like scary movies. When I first saw the first one, I was like, oh my gosh, this is horror.
0: I don't think I've ever seen Insidious.
2: Oh my, never,
5: I seen the first one, just the first one. Yeah.
0: What are they on now? Like, installment what?
2: This is a sixth one.
0: Oh, Jesus.
2: That's what I'm saying, dog.
0: I got work to do.
2: If you're going to join any franchise, like, this is one franchise that is
0: between
2: always...
0: this and all the Fast and the Furious, I got like 17 programs to watch.
2: 1,000%, bro. And with the Spider-Man obviously taking up all the IMAXs, the Odyssey taking up all the IMAXs, this one is like probably going to be IMAX, but I guarantee you, it's already getting like good reviews. I guarantee you it's going to probably blow out one of those movies. It's going to take them out of the number one spot.
5: I don't know if I like scary movies that much.
2: No?
5: Like, I really have to, maybe I have to watch them in the daytime because I feel
0: you
5: like
0: get
5: scared. One time I got so scared in the movie theaters that I got a cramp on my leg because I yelled so hard.
0: One who dislocated her shoulder from putting her hair up.
2: Hold on.
0: My God.
2: Dude. Wait, what do you mean?
5: I was watching that. I was like locked in. Like the theater, you know, I was like watching the whole movie. And then I got so scared that I jumped. And when I jumped, like, I guess like something happened on my leg. And I got a crab, like a really bad crab.
2: Really?
5: Like, yes, like I had to get up and like start
0: and stretching it out. Like, ooh, you good, girl? Oh.
5: Yeah.
0: Ooh. You good? Yeah, I'm good. Oh my God.
5: And it all happened so fast.
0: Anybody want to refill on their popcorn? Was it a packed theater?
5: It was packed. Oh, yeah, it was for Obsession, I think.
0: Or, oh, really? Yeah. Oh, recently?
5: Yes, very recently.
0: Oh, you didn't come in and share that with us.
5: Yeah, I know, because I was embarrassed. Yeah. Let it die down.
0: And
5: you know
0: when it comes on, you're trying to like stretch your leg out, like, oh, jeez.
2: That's hilarious.
5: Yeah, dude, I was looking embarrassed because I was the one yelling.
0: Did you
2: Is there
0: yell?
2: A Salvadora in here? Yeah. Anybody a Salvadora?
0: Did you yell on cue with the movie too, though?
5: Yeah, but so I kept yelling, though, you know?
0: Okay.
5: So it's like the movie was done and people were like already calm and quiet.
0: Just shut up. Your ass out into the lobby.
2: Get a wheelchair.
0: Hey, girl, I'm going to walk out real quick. This is really hurting. All right, now. She does her own stunts. Y'all continue to hang out with us in the neighborhood. Big boy in the neighborhood.
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weekend to party with OGZ. The fight after party's going down at Hakkasan, and OGZ's gonna kill it. This is gonna be his second time performing in Vegas, and I know the first we were there the first time, and it was a movie. Sunday, we got the pool party vibes with my homie Wiz Khalifa. 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It's 5 p.m. with the crew show, but all the info right now on our gram at Real923LA.

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I'm with the street. 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

0: at Dre Sinatra. Actually, I got you on the shout outs. 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I'm riding shotgun with him. 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Dave's, Tim's, it's a vibe. It's Rain Dance, Real 92.3. Dre, let's go.
1: Let's get the party started. See you at the bar, you was hardly talking. That's when I knew that your heart was scarring. Friends, the lovers need a part to star in. Like, wait, babe, let me

Yep, I'm excited, man. We're about to head to Vegas after the show today because, you know, we're partying with OGZ this weekend. The fight after party going down at Hakkasan. And then, of course, Wiz Khalifa at Tao Beach Club for the pool party vibes on Sunday. Can't wait to party with the winners there. And next week, you know, you got your chance to win, too. Don't forget, man, it is going down with the Cruise Show, 5 p.m. every day, Monday through Friday. You can win your way in at Real92.3 LA for all the info. Right now, it's the 11 o'clock mix block. I'm DJ AO, your host, Dre Sinatra, your DJ, providing all the music vibes for you to get you to lunch, all right? 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One of the biggest songs.

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5: 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I was stargazing. 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

block. All right, man. 11 o'clock, Mix Block going down. It's Real 92.3, LA's new home for hip-hop. I'm DJ Ayo, my brother Dre Sinatra riding shotgun right now as he's providing all the vibes. Shout out to everyone tapping in with us on the gram. Robot408, Gummy Dunks, what up? Don Teasy, what's up, homie? Mr. A. Katz, Monique Donna, what up? Marianne Vid 37, Curly Donella, PhD Mimdy Jones, and I Day, what up, homegirl? All on the gram. All you got to do, hit us up. At DJ AOH, Dre Sinatra on the gram like this. We got to get into it. It's requested, too. It's the homie. Compton AV, stand up. 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

Usa. Coming at me never work no matter who try. I got them all in check without the woo-ha. Flip modes on you quick, got a few sides. Coming from the six side. When going shower posse just to get by. Stay true, never switch sides. Yeah, the game turned me into this guy. Yeah, and now every time Drake out, cameras always flashing, trying to put me on the takeout. Crib in Calabasas, man, I caught the safe house. 30 minutes from LA, this way out. But D-Day, that's where I'm staying. You can hear it in my voice, I'm going win. Yeah, OB, that my brother like a Wayans.

All right, man, it's Real 92.3. Up next, we're going commercial-free for your lunch, man, like always. And I always say, don't eat lunch at your desk, but today is a special day because it's Friday. So if you work through lunch and it gets you out of work an hour or more earlier, hey, man, we're all for that. Get your weekend started the right way with a smile and early, all right? I'm DJ AO against Up Next. Anything you want to hear, tap in with us. At DJ AOH is me for any song requests. We go commercial-free, almost an hour and a half of nonstop hits. Up Next after the mix right here. Right now, though, we got to do it, man. Phoenix flexing. Rubber is one of the biggest and most controversial songs of the year. We're going to be partying with his homie. You know, he's going to have a Shoreline Mafia in case you're under a rock. OGZ's going to be a Hakkasan tomorrow night in Vegas. Make sure you're following us at Real 92.3 LA. Dre, let's get it, man.

Tell me who you're loyal to. 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Is it coming down with the loud pipes in the rain? Big chillin' only for the power in your name. Tell me who you're loyal to.

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6: Yep, what up, man? I'm AO. Got Leon Thomas Muck coming up. Saweetie, my type. 310 Soak City. Breezy throwback by Request Loyal. We going commercial free right here on Real 92.3. It's lunchtime, man. Like I always say, don't eat lunch at your desk, man. Get out. You see some people, get some fresh air, good vibes, good energy. You know, that way your mental's good in the afternoon. The only exception, because it's Friday, is if today you're able to work through lunch and get out of work earlier to get your weekend started the right way, the good way, all right? Again, at DJ AOH, if you're trying to hit something, I got you. We commercial free. Let's go. J. Cole, we're going to work it out, man.
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Breezy Weezy, Loyal, coming up, Rihanna, Drizzy, Work. 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
1: 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Montel Jordan, classic by request. 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YG Tyler on the low off the Gentleman's Club. YG's new album. 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
2: All right, man, I'm DJ AO. Got OGZ Be A Geekly coming up. Wiz Khalifa, We Them Boys. Some Future, his latest off his new album, The Real Me, California Girls. I like that song. It's appropriate. It's all coming up next, man. It's Friday. Congratulations, you've officially made it to the weekend, man. Speaking of OGZ and Wiz Khalifa, they're both going to be partying with us in Vegas this weekend. 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Less than a month away, the iHeartRadio Music Festival is going down, man. Yo, some of the biggest acts in music are all going to be there. BTS, Benson Boone, and so many more, man. If you're a music fan, you want to be there. We got your chance to win tickets, hotel, and $1,000 for you to spend while you're out in Vegas. Because who couldn't use some spending money, you know? 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

You, what up, man? Up next to get you through your Friday afternoon of work, the homies checking in. J. Cruz, Chuck Dizzle, Nico Blitz, Jackie, and of course DJ Leslie. All here to set your Friday up the right way, man. I'm DJ AO. No matter what you're doing, it's been a long week. Or maybe it's been a great week for you. Either way, I hope that you do something that you love this week, see someone that you love, eat something that you love. Whatever you're doing, I hope you're loving it this weekend, man. Let's get it.

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1: Made it.
0: The headlines, the gossip, the tea. Let's get to it. Here we go.
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0: Jackie Ramirez is not in today. Nico Blitz being her husband. Being How here, is Jackie doing? Is she okay?
3: I mean, she's doing all right. She was just, you know, coughing a little bit, sneezing a little bit.
0: I'm
4: You were down the other day, and now she's down.
3: Yeah, bro. I mean,
0: giving
3: look,
0: it to each other, man. Bro.
3: Something about the Hawaii air just trickled
0: in. Now you guys been traveling, though. A lot going on.
4: Yeah, rest up, Jackie, bro. We'll
0: That's
4: see
0: right.
4: You on
0: yeah, get well soon, Jack. All right, so yo, Shaquille O'Neal has been trying to get down or be down with the Marvel Cinematic Universe since 2018. He's been pitching himself to go up against Iron Man and all that, and they have turned him down.
4: They said no Man of Steel over here.
3: He got to be Shazam. Well, Shazam, that was his superhero?
0: No, he was in a movie called Steel.
4: Steel, in 1997, 98, maybe.
0: And it flopped. Yeah. I think it flopped.
4: I think you're thinking of Kazam, right?
3: Kazam.
0: So, yeah, Marvel says, thank you, but no thank you.
4: Dang. No Man of Steel. Sorry about that shit, man.
0: Not going to happen. Yo, the documentary 3, The Game, has released.
4: Bro.
0: It's out.
4: Yo, bro. Yesterday when we talked about this, right, the new Game song with Drake had dropped. We didn't know that the album was going to be coming out hours later.
0: Right?
4: It dropped 9 p.m. West Coast time.
0: Crazy.
4: I don't know. Have you heard the album yet?
0: I'm like 2-3 songs in. Okay. Where am I at? I'm at Steppers.
4: Okay, so I've listened to the whole album.
0: What do you
4: think? One time through, I think he did a great job. I think this is a good way to kind of like cement the legacy of the documentary. Sometimes, you know, when artists do the series thing, it's like, damn, this one doesn't live up to that.
0: We've seen it with Wayne.
4: Yeah, for a couple of reasons. He has a lot of references, a lot of, tracks that kind of date back from the documentary as well. Love It or Hate It, he has with Snoop, obviously, the Hate It or Love It reference.
0: Yeah.
4: He's got a stacked lineup, man. Snoop, shout out to Kool & Dre, who did Hate It or Love It.
0: That's right.
4: Drake on there as well.
3: Kanye West,
4: Leon Thomas on there, Kaden For Real, RJ, Lefty Gunplay, YG, AZ, Chike. I mean, this thing is stacked, and he's got a lot of features, and I think he did a great job. A lot of folks are, you know, picking apart the album.
0: Obviously,
4: first listen.
0: I mean, bro, after No Breaks with Drake.
4: Yeah, yeah.
0: Right? Like, yo, there were some things said there, too. No Drake verse, which I thought was... I think there could have been a Drake verse if he wants to send a message.
4: I ain't need Drake on the hook. That's fine. But a lot of people are picking it apart. They're saying that they feel like there's subtle shots to Kendrick on there. There's a GNX reference a couple times on the album.
0: Yeah.
4: There's a Boogeyman reference on the album.
0: Yeah, that's clearly Kendrick.
4: Yeah,
0: right?
4: So a lot of people are saying that, but he's actually responded to these allegations. Yeah. There was somebody that posted, they don't like the album because they feel, or at least that song with Drake, because they feel like LA should be sticking together. Game jumped in the comments and says, man, ain't nobody dissing nobody on that song. You just loud for no reason. He's hearing the allegations and he's jumping on it and telling people that's not the truth.
0: But we've seen this before from Game.
4: Okay.
0: When he talked crazy about Hove and other people. And he's like, nah, I wouldn't.
4: Right.
0: I know what he's doing,
3: but
0: man.
3: But he also said on the first song of the album, like, yo, like, I'm not here to pick a side.
4: Yeah,
3: I'm
4: picking.
0: He's been saying that.
3: Yeah.
0: He's been saying that. You feel me?
4: So, I mean, all the drama aside, it actually is a great album.
0: It's good
4: a good
0: hip-hop.
4: Album. I'm only listening to it once. I'm going to listen to it throughout the weekend, man. So salute to Game. Documentary 3 is out right
0: yes,
4: now.
0: Yes, sir.
4: Man.
0: Yeah, available everywhere. Let's get to it. Nico Blitz is back in the mix. Really quick, though. Sorry. Shout out to DTLA Law Group, the official accident and injury attorneys of the Crew Show. Mm-hmm. If you're ever in need of a team that's going to handle business, if you get hurt anywhere, you want to text the words injury help to 40222. Let's go. Nico Blitz, what up?
3: Yo, we got some Doja Cat on the way. Jack Harlow and Lloyd right after

0: 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Yes. It is the Crew Show. We in here. Nico Blitz in the mix with
1: the
0: vibes,
1: tables,
0: man.
1: Dog.
0: Let's get it, man. Slap Sessions. That's Nico Blitz from YouTube, my
1: Come on, man. You know what it is.
0: You feel me? Nico, what do you got coming up? What's good,
1: Yo, we got the slaps on deck, actually. Some Travis Scott, Dr. Dre, Tyga, K-Dot. So you better stay tapped in, LA.
0: That's right. Chargers versus Rams tickets.
2: Yes, indeed.
0: 2:30.
2: Yes.
0: Tickets coming up.
2: Yes, we got them. We got them, man. You know, a lot of people were talking about the Chargers tickets we gave away earlier this week.
0: Sir, oh, yes,
2: so let's run it back, all right?
0: Let's
2: so Chargers versus the Rams, 2:30.
1: Feeling,
2: yeah, why not? The city wants it. Why not?
0: Ellie, have you ever been to a professional football game?
3: I have not, actually.
0: I've never been to one.
3: Yeah.
0: I went to a Chargers game once.
2: Man, SoFi is crazy.
0: What? Yeah, it's SoFi.
2: Yeah, yeah,
0: it was like $200 parking, but yo.
1: Oh, my God.
0: But
1: damn.
0: Yo, bro.
1: Just walk, bro.
0: What a game. My, I should have just walked there. I should have just took the bus, homie. God bless. Stay right here to win. 2:30. Chargers, Rams tickets. Hang on.
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0: Yo, it's Friday. Here we are. Real 92.3 LA is new over hip hop. It is the Crew Show. Yo, so I just found out that Hello Kitty today is worth $80 billion globally.
1: Bro, yes.
0: Wow. Hello Kitty. Yes. Dog. Yes. Hello Kitty just doesn't age. It grows with you, right? Yeah, Emily, bro. You love Hello Kitty.
2: Yeah, I love Hello Kitty. I've decorated my room all with Hello Kitty. I've gotten the phone case of Hello Kitty.
1: You know, that's right. You know what's so crazy is that growing up, I always thought Hello Kitty was just like an Asian thing, but I was talking about this with Jackie the other day, and she's like, no, it's super big in the Latino community.
0: Latinas love Hello Kitty.
1: Huge, bro.
0: Do black women love Hello Kitty?
3: My sister loved that in the 90s.
0: Right.
3: Yeah, for sure. You said it. I'm like, yo, it's still around.
0: Chuck felt left out for a second. He's waving his hands like, yo.
3: Black people love Hello Kitty, too. Hello Kitty's my sister did. Yeah, she had all kind of stuff around her.
0: I feel it, Chuck. Respect. Respect. But there's Hello Kitty night at like Dodgers and the Kings and everybody.
1: You know, crazy, dog.
0: God, bro. From one Asian lady, dog. One Asian lady set that off.
2: Right?
3: That's right, homegirl. Shout out to you, queen.
0: That's right, queen. 100%. God bless you. Right now, Chuck, this is what we got for him.
3: Let's do charges and rants, man. They're going down next Thursday, SoFi City. Yeah. Call the number 10 right now, 866-246-8923. Not a bad seat in the house.
0: Nah,
3: you can get hooked
0: never.
3: Up right now, all right?
0: Let's go. Yo, Nico Blitz back in the mix. Nico,
1: yes,
0: what up,
1: sir.
0: Bro?

0: Okay, it's Friday. Welcome to the weekend. Does it feel like a Friday?
1: It does.
2: Thank God. Yeah.
0: Thank God. Yo, Alana, hello.
3: I just got off work. I'm a teacher.
0: Hell yeah. So are you a Chargers fan, Rams fan?
3: I'm a Chargers fan. You already know.
0: Wow, that's right. Hey, you're caller 10. Congratulations.
1: That's right, Chargers versus Rams going down next Thursday. All right, SoFi Stadium. All right, congratulations. You got hooked up with these tickets. Details at Chargers.com.
3: Yay, thank you so much. Oh, I'm so excited. I've never been to SoFi.
1: Not a bad seat in the house.
0: No, not a bad seat. It's going to be a good time.
1: Way better than San Diego Stadium.
0: That's right. Bolt up. That's right. There she is.
1: What stadium?
3: I choose Cruz.
0: Thank you. Hey, we have another chance for you to win tickets to see Usher and Chris Brown coming up in the 3 o'clock hour.
1: 3 o'clock, baby. Nice.
0: Okay. Oh, lock in to win. It's the Cruz Show, Real 92.3.
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yeah, yeah. 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
1: We in here, man.
0: Let's get to it, dog. The headlines, the gossip, the tea. This is that cheese, man. Shout out to Jackie Ramirez, who's not in today. She's not feeling too well, so she's gonna get some rest. She'll be back Monday. Nico Blitz, what do you think?
1: Yeah, I think she will, man. She definitely will. She's feeling okay.
0: She's all right. She just needs some rest,
1: yeah,
0: bro.
1: Just give her 2 days and she'll be out.
0: Leave her alone, bro.
1: And back to work.
0: Nah, yesterday she was telling us, bro, like, you were trying to, like, catch some affection, and she told you to get off of her, bro.
1: Did she?
0: Yeah. She talked about it on the air.
1: What?
0: She talked about this on the
1: air.
0: That
1: is crazy. This is the first time I realized it. What?
0: Never mind, dog. We'll talk off the air about it.
2: That's the real cheese, man, right here.
1: Yeah, forget the cheese. That was it.
0: Putting the whole situation on blast. My bad, homie. We'll talk about it later, face to face, man to man, Nico. Sorry, dog.
2: She did what?
0: All right, let's do this. Here we go. So Walmart is finally set to add the tap-to-pay option starting the 24th, which is 3 days away.
2: Finally catching up.
0: Finally, dog.
2: This
0: catching
2: is like
0: up
2: a
0: with
2: holiday.
0: Technology.
2: You said what day is it?
0: On the 24th.
2: Yo,
0: so
2: let's
0: 3 days away.
2: Load them to your local Walmart, man. It's a celebration.
0: I remember trying to pay with tap pay and nothing. I was like, what's going on here? During self-checkout, and the lady's like, we don't accept
2: that. I'm like, they're looking down on you like, we don't do that here.
0: I don't accept American money? All right.
2: Crazy.
0: That's crazy. Emily, I know you're excited about this.
3: Yeah, no, for real. Like, I feel like for the most part, I've always been like at the checkout and then I'm trying to tap and I look all dumb because obviously, there's no tap button.
0: Right. She's right.
3: And
0: you
3: I don't carry cash.
0: Doing that.
3: And I don't carry cash
0: nah,
3: on me
0: neither.
3: Like that.
0: Yeah, nah, no.
3: Oh, yeah.
0: And then one of the cards was maxed out, so it was going to decline. So I was trying to use another card that's on the phone.
2: I wonder how many complaints they got because of this, and they're finally like, okay, it's time. Let's do it.
0: Yeah.
2: Oh, what was the reason why they didn't do it? Like, I don't understand why they didn't catch up with the technology.
0: I don't know, but I'm happy they're doing it now.
2: Sure.
0: I think it was because of maybe fraud or they were, I don't know.
3: Probably.
2: Maybe.
0: Walmart
2: there's
0: don't play,
2: other
0: bro.
2: Ways that people are frauding Walmart for sure. So.
1: Like how, Chuck?
2: Walking out with
0: like
2: the
0: TV. How, Chuck?
1: Tell us.
0: Walking out with TVs is crazy. Oh, they check
2: your with a receipt.
0: Mm-hmm. They check your receipt.
2: Yeah, some people usually be grabbing other receipts out of, it's a lot.
0: Oh.
2: It's scams going on out there, man.
0: Chuck got the
3: cheat
0: code.
3: They're like Costco, man. They're checking every item you got in the bag.
0: Chuck, what else do we need to know about stealing?
2: Look at the
1: give us a stretch, Chuck.
2: Saying, man, if you know somebody that worked there, you know what I mean?
0: Nah. Yo, let's move on.
2: Yeah, please.
0: Before one of us gets arrested.
2: Right.
0: Yo, Drake dropping a new album?
2: Man, fear of missing out. He posted something.
0: FOMO?
2: He's posting cryptic stuff on his IG. It says, new album on the way, possibly? Fear of missing out? He posts his mom. He posts this CD cover that says Fear of Missing Out 2026.
0: I can see it.
2: Yeah, so.
0: I can see it.
1: Yeah, Four albums in 1 year.
0: Four albums in 1 year. What does that say? I don't know. I mean, is that beast mode or is that like a bit of a reach? I don't know.
1: I think depending on his deal, it might be the first album out of his deal.
0: Maybe, huh?
1: You know what I mean?
0: That's very possible. True, yeah. So from what we understand, it may be a new album that has not been confirmed, but right. FOMO 2026,
2: we'll see.
0: New Drake, look for it.
2: Exactly.
0: Wait on it. Let's get it. Hey, shout out to DTLA Law Group. If you're injured anywhere, anytime, text the words injury help to 402-22. Nico Blitz is back in the mix right now. Nico, what up?
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0: 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Here we go.
1: That's right.
0: We got hotline calls coming up.
2: You know, whenever you listen to the cruise show, you are on the cruise show. That's make sure you tap in, hit the little red microphone, and leave us a message, a voice note in the studio.
0: Yeah.
2: We got a lot of folks tapping into the content that we've been talking about this week.
0: That's
2: Jackie's wanting to post her feet pics and
0: the price of her feet pics.
2: Exactly, man. And other things. We'll get into it in just a few minutes.
0: We're going to run those messages back. Stay right there. Yo, cruise quiz coming up for tickets to see Usher and Chris Brown on the way as well. It'll be a cruise quiz, so make sure you pay attention to everything we say, everything we play. Lock in. Nico Blitz, what do you got coming up?
3: What's good? We actually got some Sea Breezy on the way, some Shoreline Mafia, Future Drake, some Throwback Cube right after this Leon Thomas. It's Real 92.3.

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2: Working on a weekend like usual. 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
1: Yes.
0: Lock in. Pay attention. Everything we say, everything that goes down, everything we play, it's all lock in. So, yo, when you call the cruise show, you're on the cruise show.
1: That's right.
0: It's easy. We'll let you know how to do that here in a few seconds. We do have some new messages, people reacting to what they've heard us talk about on the air. Chuck Dizzle, what do we got, man?
2: So, this hot topic of Jackie wanting to post her feet, get feet pics.
0: Yeah.
2: A lot of people
0: have
2: some. How much she should charge. Some ladies were feeling the same way, and this is a young lady who's kind of thinking about doing the same thing.
3: I mean, I definitely feel like it's weird to take pictures, but so many people are doing it, so I've even told my husband, hey, maybe I should try it. As long as you're taking the pictures of my feet and we post them up together, then maybe it won't feel so bad. If I'm going to get paid, then maybe I'll try it.
2: Oh, okay. Now, speaking
0: of, try it.
2: Speaking of getting paid, here's somebody that was actually talking about the pricing. Remember, Jackie said she wanted to post her pictures
0: for $100?
2: $100, man. Lowballing, and this guy says the same thing.
4: She's got to put it starting price $300. Okay. Haven't made anything yet. You might as well just go $100 over. And if they're that authentic, start it at $300. And if they don't bite, then put it down at the regular price.
2: There we go. He's got like a strategy to it.
1: He's like a businessman.
0: Who's getting texted, by the way? Who is that?
2: I don't know.
0: Is that you?
2: That's me.
0: You're getting texted.
2: Everybody wants to text me now on the radio right now. Yeah. Hey, so if you hear that, just, you know, we're dealing with it right now. All right.
0: All right.
2: And final message comes from a young lady talking about, I guess she's a teacher also. We were talking about.
0: Love our teachers.
2: The conversation of should parents, the conversation with the.
0: The Oreos.
2: The Oreos.
0: And the mom texts the mom group chat, hey, can you stop basically sending your kids to school with sweets in their lunch bag because my kid is wondering why they don't have Oreos in their bag.
2: Exactly. So here's another teacher that kind of chimed in on this as well.
5: A lot of the kids are going to want what other kids have. You can't control other people's what they give their kids. Because I'm out there at lunch and I see that some kids, all they have for lunch is sweets. That's what they eat.
0: That's
5: don't
0: true.
5: Try to control other people. If you want to give your kids Oreos, give your kids Oreos. If you don't, you don't.
2: There we go.
0: Yeah. I know, but then the kid comes home and says, how come I don't have Oreos?
2: Hey, man, look, that's not their problem.
0: That's whose problem? Yeah.
1: Get your money up,
2: get
1: parents.
2: Get your money.
1: I'm just playing.
0: Don't be like that, guys.
1: I'm playing.
2: There's a lot of reasons that people do that. I mean, again, when you guys are calling the show, you're on the show. Always tap in. You can hear yourself on the radio as well.
0: Anytime. 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
2: can
0: do that there. 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The Cruise Show hotline is open for you. 818-533-8092. Thank you, Chuck Dizzle. Let's go.
2: Absolutely.
0: Nico Shoot. Blitz. Let's go.
1: Oh,
0: well, let's I thought you were going to say something. I said, wait, what happened? Let's go.
6: Let's go.
0: I'm looking at you like, uh-huh.

0: Orange Truck.
1: Woo! Yes. Yeah, Red 92.3 LA's new all for hip hop. Cruise quiz coming up in seconds for tickets to see Usher and Chris Brown.
2: Man,
1: let's go.
2: Most anticipated tour this going is the on
1: one.
2: Right now.
1: This
2: man.
1: Is the one.
2: A lot
1: one.
2: Of people really want these tickets.
1: Nah, man. Wasn't Lionel Richie talking crazy about this?
2: He was talking spicy.
1: Come
2: man.
1: On, like, Unc.
2: Leave him alone, right, man.
1: Just let the young bulls do their thing,
2: man. Yeah, man. Come on.
1: What's up? What up, Emily? What's wrong, man?
3: Yeah, I mean, he kind of is Unc. I'm not going to lie.
1: Lionel Richie's on.
2: Hip-hop.
1: He triple OG.
2: Respectfully.
3: We love him.
1: Legend, but he's Abuelito, too. Stop
2: talking spicy, though.
4: Abuelito, bro.
3: Abuelito.
4: All night long.
1: All right, here we go. So the cruise quiz is for Usher, Chris Brown tickets. We talked about this a few minutes ago. What is Walmart finally implementing at checkout? Ooh. What is Walmart finally implementing at checkout? If you have the answer, Usher, Chris Brown tickets are yours. 866-246-8923. Call right now.
2: That's right. You should be listening. Come on. That's why.
1: Nico Blitz back in the mix. Nico.
4: Let's go, man.
5: Let's get the party started. See you at the bar. You was hardly talking. That's when I knew that your heart was scarring. Friends to lovers need a part to star in. Like, wait, babe, let me

0: Yo, bro. Hey, Jasmine from La Puente, is that you?
1: Yeah. Hey.
0: Nah, we choose you. Thank you. So, what is Walmart finally implementing at checkout?
1: Finally, it's tap and go. Ooh,
0: you got it. Congratulations.
2: Yeah. Hey, that's home.
3: Congrats. You won tickets to see the most anticipated tour of the year, the R&B tour with Usher and Chris Brown at the SoFi Stadium September 28th, 29th. So congrats.
0: That's right.
1: Thank you.
0: Thank you.
1: I choose Chris.
0: Yeah. We choose you. Thank you. That's emily.edu right
4: there.
0: That's
4: right.
3: Period,
0: big homie.
4: Felt that right there.
0: Nico Blitz is back in the mix. Nico, talk to him. What's
5: come
0: good?
5: Come on, man. We got Peekaboo on the way. Throwback Usher, actually, for our winner, Doja Cat, right after.

0: 92.3 LA is new home for hip hop. It is a cruise show in 10 minutes. We'll let you know how to win more tickets to Control Alt Delete Fest. Ooh, Big Sean is out there. Miguel, Dom Kennedy, Iman, so many more locking to win. The headlines, the gossip, the tea. Let's get to it. Here comes that cheese, man.
1: That's
0: a lot of new music is out today. A lot of new music,
1: man.
0: Eric Bellinger just dropped as well.
2: Salute on the EVZ and self-titled album, Eric Bellinger. We had a fire conversation with him about why he decided to do that. And just, you know, seeing him evolve over the years has always been a treat for myself. So salute to Eric Bellinger.
0: He's got a dope song called Fatherhood on there. That's really good. Bro. I like that. Everything is in order as well on the album. How Could I Not is a good song. I Need Help. So, yeah.
2: And he's on tour with Chris Brown and Usher right now.
0: Yeah,
2: bro. R&B tour.
0: Yep. And The Game dropped the documentary 3 that is out now. A lot of crazy... a lot of crazy features on that album, right?
2: Stacked album,
0: yeah,
2: by the way,
0: 100%.
2: Man. Kanye's on there. Lil
0: Wayne.
2: Snoop Dogg is on there. Yeah. Lil Wayne, Leon Thomas, AZ Chike, YG,
3: Lefty
2: Gunplay.
0: Lefty Gunplay.
2: Exactly, man.
0: That's right.
2: So let's talk to Mike and Keys, man. Producer on there as
0: That's right.
2: So.
0: Yep, Kool and Dre on there. So it's The Game.
2: Mm-hmm.
0: Who else?
3: Eric
0: Bellinger.
2: Skilla Baby, right?
0: Skilla Baby's out.
2: Yeah, Skilla Baby dropped.
0: Skilla Baby's out.
2: Salute to him, man.
0: Yeah, and we got fire interviews with all three.
2: Yeah, for sure, man. Good stuff, man. You know what's funny is that when we talked about it the other day, about how much music is dropping, it's always the weird conversation of like, is it going to get shelved or not? So anytime we talk about it, I'm like, is it really going to drop? And so I'm glad to see all these things coming out.
0: A lot of albums get pushed back for whatever reason, right? We've been talking about that too. The Price of Fame, Skilla Baby, that is out as well. Mm-hmm. And again, you can catch up on all of our content. A lot of interviews up right now on YouTube. Just search Real923LA.
2: That's right, man.
0: Let's get it. Yo, DTLA Law Group, they have your back. If you're injured anywhere, anytime, you want to text the words injury help to 40222. Nico Blitz, let's get back to it.
3: Man, throwback Dre on the way, some K-Dot and Gold Link right after this. Usher, you already know what it is.
0: Hey,
3: man.
0: It's Friday. It's shot
2: you
0: right,
2: Nico. Hey, you all right? We'll arrive.
0: You gotta smoke. That's the problem. He gotta smoke.
2: Yeah, bro.

even though my little stuff they rocker. Pickable. Surprise. This that chicken cheese. Pickable. Let me FaceTime my op. I'm up the street. Pickable. Yes, AGs. I'm putting something to sleep. Pickable. He on the ground. I praise God and start stumping feet. Pickable. I put 10

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1: I love
0: Blitz.
1: That man one. That one was for the ladies, Destiny's Child. You feel me?
0: That's right. 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What song do you suggest they listen out for?
1: You know
0: to
1: what?
0: Win?
1: Let's do Up Down by T-Pain.
0: Okay. Up Down T-Pain.
1: Going up. Down that record, y'all.
0: Sometimes you need to sing it to remind people what they're listening for.
1: I mean, I don't got the auto-tune like T-Pain.
0: It's all good. All right, so Up Down, T-Pain. As soon as you hear that song, be calling 10 and win tickets to Control Alt Delete Fest, Big Sean, Dom Kennedy, Miguel, and so many more. 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It's the Crew Show. 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
26: 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Our

Sam. 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

0: why couldn't I? When they only 13, why shouldn't I? Only platinums on the wrist, how hood am I? 25-year run, how good am I? Oh my God, Rolls Royce all electric. Oh my God, spectacular, the specter. 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There's a guest list for the necklace. 84 carats playing Tetris. Oh my God, I'm LV and Y3. Oh my God, King pushing YG.
1: Oh my God, oh my God, oh my God, hey, oh my God, oh my God.

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My partner yelling too soon. 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Reconsider. Read some litter. Sure on the subject. 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

0: Chuck Dizzle, didn't you, that song right there, right? Oh, yeah, was it part of your wedding?
1: Yeah, I walked up to that song.
0: That's right.
1: Hey. The Andre verse, man.
0: Hey,
1: at the whole city. You know what I'm saying? It was on it, man.
0: I love that.
2: Don't do it. Please deliver. Please deliver.
0: That's right. Yo, Real 92.3 LA is doing one for hip hop. It's a crew show. Control Alt Delete Fest. As soon as you hear what song, Nico Bliss talking
2: up
0: to the city.
2: Up Down by T-Pain. Booty going up. Down.
0: When you hear it, be call it 10 and you win tickets to the Control Alt Delete Fest. Miguel is there, Big Sean, Dom Kennedy, and many more. So lock in to win. The crucial question of the day is up next as well. Presented by LA Care and Blue Shield Promise Community Resource Center. We talking worst parking in LA.
3: My God.
0: The worst parking in LA.
3: Bruh.
0: Pick a city, dog. Man, you feel
3: exactly.
0: me?
3: Exactly. It's a lot of them. A lot of
0: Panorama in the 818, Panorama City.
3: That's one?
0: Yeah, because there's a lot of apartments.
3: If you
0: visiting someone in Panorama City, dog, forget it, bro.
3: Yeah, if you invite me in an event that's downtown LA, which is a lot, I'm not coming. I'm just going to let you know now.
0: No, I'm not coming. Nico Blitz.
2: I think for me, it would be K-Town.
0: K-Town like that, really?
2: Bro, there's just so many people over there, and then a lot of transplants on top of that. Like, bro, I got people who, like, need to pay for their parking and, like, block it off.
0: Damn.
2: It's nuts, bro.
3: Yo. Salute to my brother, Python P. He has a studio over there. I refuse to go over there.
2: Yes.
0: Oh, just have me on FaceTime, big homie. I'm not going, dog. There's a lot of parking areas with the permits.
4: Mm-hmm.
0: You have to have permits.
3: That pisses me off.
0: Park there. I've been there. I've parked there for whatever reason. Sometimes the tree is kind of blocking the sign. I walk out. I got a ticket.
3: I'm not going to lie. I'll take the ticket. Just don't tow my car.
0: I'll take the ticket. That's a fact.
4: I've got my car towed.
0: Nah, then you got to go to the impound.
4: Yeah, and that's it's $500
0: bucks. $500 to get the car out? That's crazy.
4: That hurt my pocket.
0: Hell yeah, dude.
3: Hurt my feelings.
0: And how much is the ticket? Like 80?
3: Yeah, I'll take the 80. Give me the 80, bro.
0: It's crazy that we even have to like do that, though, in order to park. Like, y'all just take an $80 hit so I can park here.
2: Right.
0: Bro, where's parking in LA? 866-246-8923. It's the crucial question of the day. We'll get into it next. Nico Blitz, what are we doing?
2: Yo, we got Ric Flair drip right after this conversation.

0: Down T-Pain. That's the T-Pain song you're listening out for to win your tickets to see Miguel, Big Sean, Dom Kennedy at Control All Delete Fest. It's the crew show. Yeah, yeah. 92.3 LA is new home for hip-hop. Where's parking in LA? Where's it at? 866-246-8923. We had this conversation with Giveon. Listen, some of the worst parking ever is in Long Beach.
1: Oh, my God.
0: Especially Eastside Long Beach.
2: Yeah, no, it's bad.
0: Like, double parking is a standard.
2: There was a point where people would overnight park their car in the middle of the street.
0: That's crazy.
2: So it's just like, but everyone had to do it. Yeah. Because it's like, you can't tow all of us.
0: You can't tow all of us. You feel me? So we all have to be in agreement that we're doing this.
3: That's a good philosophy right there. They can't get all of us.
0: Nah, for real. Have you ever pulled up to a spot? I've been here. You pull it, you finally find a spot and there's three signs on top of each other.
3: Oh, you got to
0: three signs in a row that you have to decode and figure out what's going on if you could really park
3: midnight?
0: There.
3: Yeah, it's midnight. Yeah. Is it 2 o'clock?
0: Wait, is it Friday?
3: Is it a holiday today?
4: Yeah.
0: Is it street sweep day? Is it a holiday?
3: Do I need a permit?
0: Just do I need a permit? Bro.
3: I hate that.
0: And now you're talking to yourself trying to figure this out.
1: Yeah, bro.
0: And you almost never figure it out.
3: At all.
0: It's so confusing.
1: I just leave.
0: And then you realize why that parking spot, why no one was parking in that parking spot. Because it's hard to understand. It might as well be in another language. Might as well be in Braille, my G. 866-246-8923. The city with the worst parking. Is it your city?
3: Please let us know.
0: Where is it at?
3: There might be one out there that we haven't mentioned yet. Mm-hmm. And you're like, wait, nah, they don't know about this
0: one. Nah, the Valley got some spot. Like Sherman Oaks is tough. That's Permit City right there.
3: Inglewood is starting to get like that.
0: Inglewood too?
3: Yeah, man. It's starting to get like that.
0: That's crazy. Call us right now. Let's get to it. It's the crew show. 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Hang on.
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0: Tony in L.A.
1: Yes, yes.
0: What's up with it? You're calling 10. Congratulations. Woo-hoo! You did it.
2: 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You got a pair of tickets to go check out Control Alt Delete Festival. That's right. Hey, long air celebration with Miguel, Big Sean, Dom, Kennedy,
0: that's
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0: right.
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2: 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Congratulations, girl.
0: Let's go.
1: Yay. I can prove.
0: We choose you. Hold on, okay? All right. Crucial question of the day. We're talking worst parking in L.A. You say Covina. Why?
1: You have to have a permit to park overnight.
3: No. In the whole city?
1: Yeah.
0: So, yo, you have to have a permit to be a sneaky link in Covina. That's crazy.
3: Sick, bro.
0: Why?
1: You got to leave before 2 a.m.
0: No, and you get that ticket, bro.
4: You know, it was the same thing when I used to live in Alhambra. Mm-hmm. You had to buy a permit. It was the craziest
0: Alhambra.
4: Thing.
0: Really? Is it Alhambra? Is it Glendale? Is it Pasadena? Anaheim?
3: Oh,
0: worst parking in the city. 866-246-8923. In L.A. Where is it at? Mm. Let's go. Nico Blitz is back in the mix. Nico, what up?
4: Yeah, man. New Nipsey Hussle on the way. Shoreline Mafia and Leon Thomas right now. Though, let's throw it back.